0: Hi, it's Dave and Jimmy in the morning. We just found out Tyler and Josh of 21 Pilots will be with us Friday for a big announcement.
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We're live Thursday with joke news, what you expect. 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

crazy. Exactly 1 week away from Bruno Mars in Columbus next Wednesday at the Shoe along with Leon Thomas. Need some tickets for Olivia Rodrigo, Somber, or those Niall Horan tickets. They go on sale Friday. One more chance at a grand coming up at 9 for ConcertCast. Taylor Swift on WNCI. Alyssa.

Sold out show for Tame Impala. Other concerts coming to town, though. Nelly, Lil Wayne, Teddy Swims, Shaboozy, Olivia Rodrigo with those two dates in October. Maybe even Somber. And don't forget your Niall Horan tickets. They go on sale Friday. It's Gonzo. You got two more songs and your chance at $1,000 for concert cash. Pick a show. It's on us. Former bandmate from Niall Horan, Harry Styles. It's American Girls at

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We're going to find out Friday morning. 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BTS, This is Swim.

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What's up? 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

It's Dave and Jimmy in the morning. We're live Thursday with joke news, what you expect. And then Friday, Tyler and Josh from the up-and-coming band 21 Pilots will join us Friday on WNCI.

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0: 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We just found out Tyler and Josh of 21 Pilots will be with us Friday for a big announcement.
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exactly 1 week away from tonight, Leon Thomas, that guy right there, is going to be on stage at the Shoe, opening up for Bruno Mars, the Romantic Tour. 13 more chances tomorrow at a grand for Contra Cash. Pay off some debt, grab some tickets, maybe Teddy Swims. It's going to be at Nationwide September 30th. Teddy Swims, Mr. Know-It-All, new music on WNCI 97.9.

Hi, it's Dave and Jimmy in the morning. We're live Thursday with joke news, what you expect. And then Friday, Tyler and Josh from the up-and-coming band 21 Pilots will join us Friday on WNCI.

Sold out show for Tame Impala and Dominic Fike together coming up at Nationwide August. 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Maybe grab tickets for Olivia Rodrigo. Dominic Fike, this is Baby Dawn.

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1: We made it to Wednesday night. You know what's up? I'm with you this whole hour on everything at La Crystal Rosas. Our girl Olivia Rodrigo here had to add more tour dates because her shows are just selling out like that. Her latest right here is called A Drop Dead on the new hit list.

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Thanks for always hanging out on the new hit list. BTS right here. 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

0: 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What's cracking? 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We handpick these songs just for you. 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Some Sabrina Carpenter, Sienna Spiro, Harry Styles, and more. 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
1: 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This girl here, Bella Kay, performing all around the world. She was just in Paris and Dublin. Her name is Bella Kay. It's I Love It, I Love It, I Love It. I like being

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1: Whoa, whoa, whoa. It's the new hit list. Lenny Kravitz himself commented on Harry Styles' IG promoting his new music video with a comment saying, Harry, the fist up and a red heart. Oh my gosh. I think they're seriously going to get married. Thanks for hanging out on the new hit list. I'll be back tomorrow night till then at La Crystal Rosas. Harry, this is for you. Harry Styles, American Girls.

The date is October 29th at The Shot. Olivia Rodrigo will be in Columbus. 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

0: Hi, it's Dave and Jimmy in the morning. We just found out Tyler and Josh of 21 Pilots will be with us Friday for a big announcement.
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It's Dave and Jimmy in the morning. We're live Thursday with joke news, what you expect. 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

Got another chance for you to win $1,000. I'm trying to get you paid. That happens this morning just after 9 a.m. with Dave and Jimmy. 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

0: Hi, it's Dave and Jimmy in the morning. We just found out Tyler and Josh of 21 Pilots will be with us Friday for a big announcement.
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Just days away from that guy performing at the Shoe, Bruno Mars will be in Columbus May 20th. Put it on your calendar now if it's not there already. What's happening? You're rocking with Justin Love on 97.9 WNCI. That's what I like. See what I did?

0: Hi, it's Dave and Jimmy in the morning. We're live Thursday with Joke News, what you expect. And then Friday, Tyler and Josh from
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Olivia Rodrigo will be in Columbus. 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

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It's your first out of 13 chances to make this happen this morning, just after 9 a.m. with Dave and Jenny. 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

0: Hi, it's Dave and Jimmy in the morning. We just found out Tyler and Josh of 21 Pilots will be with us Friday for a big announcement.
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0: The best luck of all is the luck you make for yourself. My love note to you this morning from General Douglas A. MacArthur. I go by the name of Justin Love. Princeton Daddy loves you. At least your husband loves and some you, baby. Mom, I miss you. It's WNCI.
1: You see that girl? There's just something about her. I just...

0: Dave and Jimmy. It's Dave, Caitlin, Jimmy, Jim, and Kelsey Webb. It's feisty's an old man word, but there's no other way to describe the atmosphere in our studio today.
1: That's
0: everyone's
1: for sure.
0: Like, I don't know, a bunch of hungry dogs waiting to jump each other. So now for something completely different.
1: Okay, this is a list of things that improved people's quality of life so much they can't believe they didn't do it sooner.
0: And its name is...
2: Mounjaro. Ozempic.
1: I was thinking probably that's on the list. Weight loss drugs.
2: It wasn't invented, but yeah.
1: I know, but still.
0: Also,
1: I mean,
0: ChatGPT, the rise of AI.
1: True. Like,
2: I've been using that since the 80s, Dave.
1: Right. I'd also say Botox. Oh, my God.
2: Right, you're about due, aren't you?
1: No.
2: Oh, no, I mean, I didn't even know you did it.
1: No. There was a period in December where all my Botox wore off, and I was a grandmother.
2: Oh, when you were pregnant, I couldn't even look at you every day.
1: Oh, God,
2: it was
1: when
2: hideous.
1: I was pregnant, when I go back to the pictures of me pregnant and I couldn't get Botox, holy moly.
0: Stop allowing him to play with your mind. Get to the stuff.
1: Blackout curtains. Life changing.
2: Are you kidding me?
1: Oh my God.
2: I've used them for 15 years.
1: I sent someone a selfie the other day with my eye mask on, and they're like, are you serious? You don't have blackout curtains? And I don't. I just have blinds.
2: And they're easy to get. I've literally used them for 15 years.
1: I need those bad.
2: In your bedroom. I always call my bedroom the bat cave.
1: Yeah.
2: Because I can go take a nap at 2 in the afternoon, and it's pitch black in there.
1: I wear the sleep mask every day.
0: And maybe some of the young lovelies don't get to see anything in that room.
2: Oh, I never want to be lit up around anyone, whether it's a bedroom or anywhere.
1: That's true.
2: I take my first dates to, have you ever been to Jay Alexander's?
1: Yeah.
2: I just ate there the other night, and I used to always go there on a first date because it's so dark.
1: You don't even need Botox in Jay Alexander's.
2: Right, and they couldn't see how bad I was balding or how ugly I was because it was so dark in there.
1: That's so smart.
2: Yeah.
1: Also on the list, getting a bidet. I know people who have it.
2: I grew up with one.
1: Yeah, but you didn't have the modern day bidet.
2: What's that?
1: People just say it cleans your butt so well. It's
2: the
1: ridiculous.
2: Old one did the same thing. How much water you need shooting up there?
1: I don't know. But I'd also say the invention of wet wipes and using wet wipes.
2: Yeah, no, not anymore because you're not allowed to flush them.
1: So you throw them away. It's okay.
0: Let's just leave that.
1: All right. Giving up on trying to fold your fitted sheet. I have done this. Because my sister-in-law posted about it one day.
2: You've
1: like,
2: given up on it?
1: Yeah, the joy that you get when you don't have to face trying to fold it nicely. You just roll it up and put it away. It doesn't even matter.
2: It's all wrinkly.
1: Who cares?
0: Fold it as best you can and don't get obsessed
2: as best you can.
1: Yeah, it spreads out anyway. You're fine. There's no way to throw
2: it. That's what she's talking about.
1: Yeah, I'm not going to ball it up. I'm just saying, trying to, you know.
2: But you're never going to get fold it folded just
1: perfectly.
2: Right. I can't believe we're wasting time talking about it.
1: I know, but it's funny. Deleting social media. Now, if you
2: never
1: could.
2: Never done it. I would love to do
1: I
2: it.
1: I know.
2: Oh, I thought last night.
1: At least take it off your phone. So you have an account, but it's not on your phone and you're not scrolling it constantly. But one person said, when my kid comes home from school, I put my phone in a drawer and I don't touch it again until they're asleep.
0: That's cool.
1: You would be such a present parent.
2: Yeah. Yeah, but you'd miss phone calls. Forget texting and Insta.
1: Gosh.
2: But
1: how many times do my kids look at me and say, "Mom, get off your phone. I'm talking to you." And I don't want that to be their memory.
2: Oh, really?
1: Yes.
2: Oh. Well, you know what? You don't want that to be their memory.
1: Something.
2: You know what I used to say?
1: What?
2: Mom, please stop smoking. You're gagging me.
1: Shut up,
2: Jimmy.
1: Good point. Also, going on a walk every day or just walking for exercise. It is so good for your health. I've talked to so many doctors about my back pain, and they're like, the number one thing that you should be doing is walking. It's the best thing for you.
2: I think walking causes your back pain, personally.
1: No.
2: Yeah, you walk like a duck.
1: Well, I have to walk correctly.
2: You walk like a penguin, and I think that's what's throwing everything out of your...
1: I've been told that.
2: Okay. That's what's throwing everything off.
1: Yeah. Also, going to therapy can be so life-changing. Getting a pet, the joy it brings you. Having someone clean your house.
2: Yes! I always say, best money I've ever spent. Every time, I never regret that money.
1: Oh, my God!
2: It smells good. Everything's clean. Tile's always clean. The bathrooms are clean.
1: It makes you feel so good. It takes that off your to-do list, which is a huge thing every freaking
0: May
1: day.
0: May your life change for the positive.
2: And hiring a hooker.
0: And hiring
2: on the list?
1: Hookers are so beneficial.
2: Hookers and blow. Oh,
0: not only hooker, but the fact that you use the word hooker. This is Dave and Jimmy.
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0: and the man responsible for the next 5 minutes, Jimmy Jam. I don't want to hear it. Kelsey don't want it.
1: Mm-mm.
0: Jimmy. All right? The game is simple. Here we are at Kings Island for Guess Your Weight. Dave and Jimmy, are you there?
2: Yes, sir. Can I have a
0: fat
2: boy?
0: Hello.
2: Hello. I'm here.
0: Way in the back. Why are you way in the back?
2: Okay, I'm here.
0: Okay. Jimmy, she's here.
3: Hey, what's your name?
2: Tony.
3: What is it? Tony?
0: Tony.
2: Tony.
3: Tony, you weigh 186 pounds.
0: That's it?
2: No.
3: What do you weigh?
2: A little more than that.
3: I didn't want to insult you, but I was going to go 223.
2: No, no, no, no. You're not insulting me, but no.
3: More?
2: You're close, though. I'm sorry, what?
3: More than that?
2: No, no, no. You're like within 5 pounds or 5 pounds of me. So I weigh like 192.
3: Oh my God, I was right on. Come Jesus, on, you didn't want to guess it exact? All right, thanks,
2: Tony. I
3: don't
2: know how you did that.
3: Thank you.
0: Thank you very much for listening.
3: Maybe we should say I need to be within 15 pounds win.
4: No,
0: there's not money on the line.
3: Look,
0: you get closer as far away as you want. Who cares? Dave and Jimmy, are you there?
5: Hey, yeah, I'm here.
3: Hi, what's your name?
5: Hey, my name is Kayla.
3: Kayla?
5: Mm-hmm. Yes.
3: Kayla, you weigh 113 pounds.
5: I wish.
3: What do you weigh?
5: 230.
3: Oh, Kayla? My God.
0: Weighs 230.
3: That's amazing.
0: Kelsey, open the door and check on that.
1: Stop.
3: You don't sound like it, young lady. You

0: are you there?
1: Yes, I am.
0: What's your name?
1: Chase.
0: Tate?
1: Chase. Like
0: Chase, Chase, Chase.
2: Tate?
0: No, no, Chase.
3: What the hell did Tate you
0: McRae. Say? Chase, this is Chase, Dave. And Chase was chasing down some chicken wings last night at Roosters. Chase, I think you're coming in today at 286 pounds.
1: No. Kind of close, though. 265.
3: Oh!
2: That's still fun size.
3: I'll take it.
2: It's fun size.
0: All right, bud.
1: Yeah.
0: Have a good
1: that's
0: one.
1: That's still pretty close.
0: All right.
2: Well, don't dismiss him. He just, you know, just pretty much
0: I know.
2: undid his belt and put his junk out. Thank you very much. We have amazing respect for that. Dave and Jimmy, are you there?
4: I am.
2: By the way, if you're just tuning in, this is Guess Your Weight, the dumbest ass idea in radio, and we can't get enough.
0: I think I've got everyone except one so far, and I've got this one. I don't even need to know your name. Say good morning, Jimmy.
4: Good morning, Jimmy.
0: Hello. You weigh 173 pounds.
4: I wish.
0: Okay, more?
4: Oh, yeah.
0: 280?
4: Nope.
0: More?
4: Yep.
0: Well, I got a doctor I want you to talk to. He gives me Monjaro. No, what do you weigh?
4: I actually did try Monjaro. It didn't work for me, unfortunately.
0: It didn't do anything?
4: No.
0: Well, God bless you for trying. Keep trying.
2: Okay, well
4: thank you, Jimmy.
2: Wait a minute.
0: What's your weight?
2: What's the number?
4: 340.
2: Okay.
0: 340. All right, well, you're trying.
4: Yes,
0: you'll lose it. You'll
2: yes,
0: lose
2: we,
0: it.
2: We are here actively yeah. wishing you well and success, okay?
0: You'll get there.
4: Thank you.
0: Okay.
4: Thank you.
2: Quit while we're ahead.
0: I think that was
2: maybe
0: pretty good today.
2: This bit, as cute as it is, into the dustbin of ideas.
0: No. This bit is around to stay.
2: I think,
3: is it?
2: Don't recycle it. Oh. I mean, straight to the landfill.
0: Was that not fun, though?
2: Yeah, but at what price?
3: I don't know.
2: At what cost?
0: Yeah. What did we
2: at
0: do?
2: What cost?
0: We didn't make anyone skinny or fat on that. That's fine.
2: Yeah,
0: I'm encouraging people that need help.
2: Yeah, you
0: we're not exploiting anything. People call in on their own fruition. We don't
2: all
0: do
2: right.
0: that.
2: Yeah, that's Guess Your Weight. This is Dave and Jimmy.
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3: Good morning. Here's a look at what's happening. A Columbus man sentenced to over 30 years in prison for preying on high school girls by providing them with drugs in exchange for sex. 31-year-old Terrence Cummings, known on social media as 614 Terrence, was arrested in 2024. Over a dozen victims then came forward with similar claims about his activities. Prosecutors say Cummings was previously convicted of sex crimes, but still conducted the illegal activity. Backers of the recall effort in Whitehall have submitted new signatures to force either the resignation or recall election of the mayor and two members of city council. The Ohio Supreme Court originally ruled petitions for Mayor Michael Bivens and council members Lori Elmore and Amy Harkar did not have enough valid signatures. Supporters of the recall effort had 10 days to gather the required amount. Those new signatures were submitted on Wednesday.
4: Another chilly day with a cool northwest wind, periods of sun and clouds, and a high of just 62. Overnight, 44. Clouds increased Friday, a little milder with a high near 70. Saturday, scattered showers and storms, warmer, a high of 81. I'm Storm Team 4 meteorologist Ben Galber on the Morning Zoo.

0: edition of Did You Know? The Music Rabbit Hole edition. This started with a question Jimmy had the other day about Joey Fatone. Joey Fatone and who else?
1: AJ McCarthy.
0: Okay, we were wondering, the people that aren't necessarily headliners in a band, what do they do when, well, the boy bands break up? What kind of money do they make? And then, and I'm going to give this, I'm going to be generic about it. Her name is Chelsea. That's all I'll tell you. Fun fact for Jimmy, says Chelsea. Joey Fatone lives in my friend's neighborhood in Winter Gardens, Florida. She's a realtor, so she knows he paid $575,000 for his home. It's one of the smaller homes in the neighborhood.
2: Oh.
0: He's either super frugal or broke.
1: Maybe he's not. Well, you know who he hangs out with and probably lives in that same neighborhood? I think they're neighbors. Brian Cabrera and Alexa Bliss.
0: Could be, and I'm not here to, you know, give you judgment. I'm just saying that that information from Chelsea.
1: Well, and Johnny Damon lives there, too. So they're all...
0: If you knew the address, you could do a reasonable lookup of the value of the home. It doesn't necessarily take a retailer anymore.
1: He's smart not to go buying a $2 million house. He knows he's not making millions anymore.
3: Yeah.
0: Okay, let's move on. Did you know? You know? This was not supposed to be Vanilla Ice's first single. Ice Ice Baby was not the original. Ice Ice Baby was the B-side of a song called Play That Funky Music.
1: I remember this song. It was pretty terrible.
0: Well, it was so terrible that a lot of DJs said, all right, what's on the other side of the record single? And they found Girls

0: wanting you to know the Grateful Dead had everything to do with it. Glow Sticks made their public debut at a Grateful Dead concert in New Haven, Connecticut in 1971.
1: Stop.
0: I don't know why and how. Maybe I'm so high and 15 minutes of per song by this group. I've had enough. What else is there to do? Oh, look. I can wave this thing in the air.
1: I'm tripping. Yeah.
0: Yeah, something like that. All right, next.

0: Time's out. You're too young and I'm too well hung. I just had to play this. Spandex got its name, and Spinal Tap is a famous band for wearing spandex. Got its name because it's an anagram for expands. All right.
1: Spandex got its name from Spinal Tap.
0: No. Well, spandex expands. Spinal Tap made it. Yeah, you know, part of their music. I had no song that says spandex in it.
1: I had the best, don't I, pair of spandex we used to wear on our Maruniac tour.
2: Yeah.
3: Oh.
1: The glittery ones.
0: Oh, the
1: that
0: one
1: that hug your nads.
0: Yeah. No, that you stuffed.
1: I stuffed, but I wouldn't have to. They hug everything, man.
0: Put long johns in. And
1: I put socks in there.
0: He had an armadillo in his pocket.
1: The worst thing was, by the end of the show, he'd be so sweaty down there. That's a nice thought.
0: I'm glad I'm playing Jesus Is Just All Right.
1: Jesus has heard me say that.
0: Some people who listen to contemporary Christian music count JPMs, not beats per minute, JPMs, which is Jesus's per minute. How many references they make to Jesus in a song per minute. So,
4: forever worship you. I can only imagine.
0: Come on, Mercy Me needs some more JPMs. They're being too aloof. Jimi Hendrix got the most for playing at Woodstock. He got paid $18,000 for playing Woodstock.
1: Right, ton back then.
0: The band Quill, who I've never heard of before, made the least, $375.
1: Have you ever seen the festival posters that come out now? They will literally have like 10 rows of artists. And I'm like, the ones at the bottom have to be playing for free. Maybe a corn dog.
0: Yeah, well, we've done that before.
5: You used to call me on my cell phone.
3: Wait.
5: Late night when you need.
0: This is Drake.
3: Yeah.
0: Did you know male elephants can control their junk the same way they control their trunks?
1: No way.
0: Like, they can use their junk to swat flies, prop themselves up, and more.
1: Oh, so lucky.
3: I see why you play Drake now.
0: No. Totally different. Did you know Drake can answer the hotline without his hands from across the room? Does anybody know how to pronounce this guy's name?
2: Israel.
1: Pretty close.
0: This song, a famous one, probably billions of views, is One Take. One Take.
1: Really?
0: He asked a friend who had a studio to set up a microphone and record this. What you hear is his only performance of this in the studio.
3: Huh.
0: It's amazing. And it was amazing. Unfortunately, the dude's no longer with us because he was
1: 800 pounds.
0: Six

0: Finally, none of the guys in the R&B group Tony, Tony, Tony are named Tony.
1: No way.
0: There's not
1: no
0: a Tony
1: way.
0: In Tony, Tony, Tony. Not one.
1: What a great song this song.
0: However, this song has done the impossible. It cleared all the radio censors with a sentence. You can New Jack Swing
1: on D's nuts.
0: Yeah. And we played it, and we all said to ourselves, because we didn't have the internet then, we couldn't check the lyrics, like, that sounds suspiciously like the New Jack Swing on my nuts. I don't know, he's just, okay, here we go.
1: It was.
0: But not one of them with Tony. Now you know, this is Dave and Jimmy.
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10: Another chilly day with a cool northwest wind, periods of sun and clouds, and a high of just 62. Overnight, 44. Clouds increase Friday, a little milder with a high near 70. Saturday, scattered showers and storms, warmer, a high of 81. I'm Storm Team 4 meteorologist Ben Galber on the morning show.
11: Dave and Jimmy. This is Kelsey Webb with part two.
12: Yes, what do men hate about being a man? Yesterday we talked about being judged for their height, their hairline, and salary. Three things they really can't control. I guess you can control your salary to a certain extent. Yeah. I don't know. Also on this list, having to hide your emotions. You know, like you can't, can you ever say, well, you hate hugs, but can you say, I need a hug, I'm having a hard day, or...
11: Oh, God.
12: See,
11: who
12: exactly.
11: Says that? Guys don't say that.
12: I know, but that's wrong. You should be allowed to say that. If you're struggling, you
11: last
12: can't
11: thing
12: even
11: I
12: struggle
11: want is a
12: emotionally.
11: Hug.
12: We know you don't have
11: a hug.
12: Soul, but other people have a soul that needs warm.
11: Could you imagine that?
12: What?
11: You? Honey, I've had such a tough day, I need a hug.
13: Hey.
12: No, you wouldn't even say honey.
11: Right.
12: You would never use
11: woman.
12: A pet name.
11: I've had a tough day.
12: Chick.
14: And then upon somebody hugging you, then the Grinch's heart expanded 13 times.
12: I know, maybe that's
14: he
12: all
14: was
12: you
14: filled
12: need.
14: With the I joy don't... of humanity. And then Grinch and the yeah. sleigh went down back into the town.
11: I didn't ever want a hug.
12: I know. It says can't show fear, stress, or sadness without someone saying
11: it.
12: Man up.
11: I don't want it.
12: Yeah.
11: It doesn't comfort me. My dad died. People tried to hug me. I'm like,
12: I know,
11: don't
12: I hugged
11: hug
12: you then.
11: Me.
12: I had to.
11: And I shoved you away, I'm sure. I shoved everybody
12: I know,
11: away.
12: I didn't want to do it. I shouldn't have done it. Also pressure to be the protector and never showing any weakness. Having to initiate so much with romance and love. I mean, the first date, oh. the texting, the kiss.
14: I mean, I'm not going to make a general statement, but women sometimes are interesting and almost impossible to figure out. Mm. You're a mystery box.
12: That would be hard. I never even think about
14: with
12: it.
14: A bow, and it's
12: yeah.
14: everything we want. But I'm not sure. Tis today, there's a stick of dynamite in it. It'll
12: right.
14: blow up in your face.
11: I don't mind the guy having to initiate it.
12: Yeah, you like the traditional stuff like
11: yeah,
12: that.
11: Yeah,
12: it's a lot of pressure, though.
11: A lot of guessing.
12: Yeah.
11: Is she I'm guessing you're in the mood? No, I'm not.
12: Yeah.
11: Oh.
12: Yeah.
14: Are you unwrapping a great gift or your own demise?
12: Last so. Night, I fell asleep with my daughter because I put her to sleep every night. I feel a tap on my shoulder. And I was like, huh! There's lullabies playing, you know?
14: Yes. Your husband.
12: It's my husband.
14: Sex.
12: I look up at him. He smiles. And I say, hi, I don't want to have sex. I'm really tired, okay?
14: Wait, you said specifically what?
12: Oh, hi, I don't want to have sex. I'm really tired. Is that okay?
14: I guess so.
12: I'm so tired, man.
14: So you LeBron James the crap out of that situation.
12: I usually say yes.
14: Swatted it away.
12: I usually say yes, but he woke me up
4: from my slumber.
12: Because I was sleeping.
4: He woke you up from a sleep to have sex? You can't do that.
12: First of all, he wanted to wake me up because I don't want to sleep in my daughter's bed all night. So that's fair enough. But then
4: you can't wake someone up from sleep and say it's time for sex.
12: I can't do it. I can't.
4: Nobody can jump right awake and let's go.
14: Now,
12: yeah, but don't you spoon someone into sex sometimes when you're sleeping with them?
4: It's a little different.
14: Him?
12: That's fun. I love that.
4: Well, then you should tell him.
14: The only body part that touches a woman from Jimmy's bed is the working machinery.
12: Ew.
14: That's it.
12: Well, you feel that during the spoon.
14: You've never seen him spoon.
4: Not the way I spoon.
12: Well, you're the baby spoon. I've never seen the way you spoon.
4: I put a fingertip on someone. Now we're spooning.
14: Okay, first up, I want to acknowledge your bravery in just saying what you said about it happened last night.
12: Last night.
14: Now I want you to circle around and tell everyone that it wasn't because of him. It was because of you, so he can feel better going into work.
4: He knows that.
12: Oh, yeah. It was because I was so tired. I mean, it's been a long week. I didn't get a nap the other day, and that ruins
4: my week. That's a big ask by him. I'm sorry.
12: Well, he didn't ask. He wanted to wake me up to get me out of the bed so I could go sleep in my own bed.
4: Then sleeping with him after that?
12: No. I haven't slept with him in years.
4: So you wakes you up from the daughter's bed.
12: I sleep with him in his bed.
14: I understand. No, I understand.
12: Maybe four times a year.
14: Listen, he gets enough ribbing. Pat works at a steel plant, and he goes in, you know, and he's wearing the Carhartts and the other guys with their helmets on going, oh, heard about you on the radio today, Pat. I mean, come on. What's a guy to do? This is David Jim.

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1: Good morning. I'm Kelsey Webb, and here's what's happening on this Thursday morning. President Trump is just a few hours away from meeting with China's leader in Beijing. It's the first presidential visit to the country in nearly a decade. Trump is being joined by a group of high-profile tech bosses on the trip, including Tesla CEO Elon Musk and Apple CEO Tim Cook. A Columbus sex offender has been sentenced to over 30 years in prison for preying on high school girls by giving them drugs in exchange for sex. Terrence Cummings was arrested in 2024, and over a dozen victims have since come forward. Organizers behind an effort to recall Whitehall's mayor and two city council members say they have submitted the signatures needed to move forward. Some Grove City residents have been pushing back against the potential of a data center. A resident-led petition was recently started asking city council to place a moratorium on them. The football Bucks have unveiled changes to their home and away jerseys, returning to a more classic look for the upcoming season. The Cavs stunned the Pistons with a comeback win in overtime to take a 3-2 lead in the East semis. They'll try to eliminate Detroit and Game 6 tomorrow night. And the weekend-long Sonic Music Fest kicks off today and runs through Sunday at historic Cruz Stadium. Storm Team 4 meteorologist Ben Gelber says cloudy, only up to 63 today. More sun, 70 tomorrow, and 80 on Saturday, but with rain possible. That's what's happening on this Thursday morning. I'm Kelsey Webb on the WNCI Morning Zoo.

0: Dave and Jimmy. Happy Thursday. This is Dave Kalin, Jimmy Jam, and Kelsey Webb.
1: Hey, what's up?
0: Well, besides there's an ambulance in our parking lot.
1: Oh, there is? Oh.
2: Oh, everybody here okay?
1: Yeah.
0: I don't want it. I think it's an employee.
1: Oh, no.
0: I saw them get out of their car and into the ambulance.
2: Oh.
0: I couldn't
2: seriously?
0: Identify who.
2: The lights on?
1: Someone from our
2: were the lights
0: who else?
1: Company?
0: Who else is working here at this time of the morning in a building?
1: Wow.
0: It's most likely one of ours, but I don't want to go further.
1: That's
0: I just saw
1: scary.
0: The person step from their car, which is still running, by the way, into the ambulance, and the ambulance is there.
2: With the lights on.
0: Yeah, with the lights on. Yeah, I know.
1: Yikes.
2: And you get someone from this building.
0: Again, I say, who else is working in this effing building at this time?
2: Whoa.
0: No one else.
2: Well, now it's very concerning.
1: Yeah. Okay. Well, we'll keep you updated on their private life.
0: That was
1: life.
0: Just like a... That was interesting.
2: They walked into it?
0: They walked from car, was held by paramedics,
2: Oh, my God.
1: That's good.
0: And it's just probably sitting out there still.
2: So they called 911, probably on their way to work, said, I feel like crap. Something's going on.
0: I know. Here come the detectives. I don't know. Next mystery.
2: Next mystery solved. Solved last night. 21 pilots. They're coming in here tomorrow, but we found out last night at almost midnight, they're playing the horseshoe.
1: Woo! How did we find out?
2: They flew a giant drone over the stadium with their logo. How cool is this?
1: So cool.
2: With no announcement.
1: So cool.
2: And they lit up the front of the stadium and it said, because all the signs said from here.
1: Yeah.
2: And then it said to here.
1: Oh.
2: And then it had the date. It's October something. 17th. Is that what it is?
1: Yeah.
2: And Olivia, you were out and about and you saw it?
3: Yes. I was out and about and then I saw it and I was like, oh my gosh. And so I ran over there and there it was. I was like, oh my gosh, how perfect.
2: That's awesome.
1: Whoa.
2: So now we know what's going on with at least part of it. We'll find out the rest tomorrow when they come in here.
1: And I love the wordplay because I kept thinking, you know, from here. Yeah, they're from Columbus, but from these venues to this venue.
2: Yeah, now you get it.
1: Oh, it's so good.
2: I did not get it till I saw it this morning.
1: Right.
2: All right. Pretty cool. So that mystery is solved.
1: Woo!
0: Next.
2: Cavaliers won. Oh,
0: Huntavirus.
2: Huntavirus,
0: please solve this.
2: No,
0: then
2: more important.
0: If we have time, we're going to get into the Guthrie disappearance.
2: More important, the Cavaliers won an unbelievable.
1: Overtime.
2: And thank God I went to bed.
1: Yeah.
2: I'm like, I got to start sleeping.
1: Yeah.
2: I have a million reasons in my life I don't get naps anymore, which you know about. And I help the needy. And I was like, I got to start going to bed earlier. So I went to bed at like 10:30 last night.
1: And
2: the game was still third quarter. And I'm like, I'll have to, you know, check the score tomorrow. We'll probably lose. I was shocked when I saw they pulled it out. Now they win the next one. They're in the finals.
1: I had two outfits Easter. Laid out. One for if the Cavs won. One for if they didn't.
2: Wait, oh, my God.
0: What?
1: I lay my clothes out the night before.
2: Which is smart.
1: And I had two outfits laid out. One, a Cavs shirt if they won.
0: Okay.
1: And one, another, you know, generic outfit, basic white girl outfit. And I looked it up as soon as I woke up. I'm like, yes, Cavs shirt.
2: It's awesome.
0: That's such an alien thing to me. I mean, I'm glad you did
2: like
0: it all.
1: It's a girl reaction.
0: But man.
1: Yeah.
0: Do I lay out shirts? No. I get out of the shower sopping wet.
1: Oh.
0: My arm goes into a closet and then out comes... Well, I guess I'll wear that.
1: No. I lay out exactly what jewelry I'm going to wear.
2: Me
1: what
2: too.
1: Shoes, what socks. Yeah.
2: I wear like the same five shirts now because I'm too skinny to wear anything else.
1: Mm.
2: Today I was going to wear my white hoodie. I put it on this morning, put the white hoodie on. I looked and it's going down to my knees.
1: Aww.
2: And I look like a hobo.
1: Yeah.
2: And I'm like, man, I can't wear this. So I'm wearing the same crap I always wear.
1: You look good.

0: Celebs today, Mark Zuckerberg. He allows us to spy on people and get your lives ruined by other people's comments.
1: Otherwise, a good guy.
0: He's kind of, if you believe social media, the movie, or the social
2: network.
0: Yeah, which I love that movie, but man, really makes him out to be a D-bag, which I kind of believe.
2: Well, I mean, to make it big, you maybe pretty much need to have D-bag tendencies, you know?
0: He's a genius. It's worth, we think he's worth how many billion, not millions.
1: Yeah,
0: and remember, he gave away about 40 billion, maybe 40% to Eduardo.
1: I don't know, but he's
0: he gave away a big chunk of his company to Eduardo when he got sued. $226 billion with a B. If we had $1 billion, we'd be flying around in private jets and doing
1: whatever.
0: We
1: wouldn't be here.
2: Obviously.
0: No, we would not. We'd be in some island somewhere, and we would have our own island. I mean, even Taylor only has, what, $1.5 billion, $2 billion? This guy's $226 billion. Rich is one of the richest guys in the world. Shanice is 53 today. She does not have a billion. She had this beautiful song, though, which we all loved.

0: All right, other celebs today.
1: There's nothing else. That's most entertaining.
0: Are you kidding me? Nothing else when this guy's having a birthday? And he's still alive? This is Vanilli. Fabrice Morvan, 60. He lip synced the song.
2: Yeah, but he didn't sing it.
0: I know, but he looks nice dancing to it. Yeah. Well, half the people don't sing the crap we hear anymore. You think Poison sang this? Yeah.
2: Yeah, actually.
0: It's CeCe DeVille's birthday. He's 64. He's the guitarist. It's Danny Wood, Herman Munster. Not only does he look like Herman Munster from New Kids on the Block, he's a douche. So it's his birthday today.
3: Why, Jimmy? Please explain.
0: I had a very bad run-in with him before our softball game. Well, actually, I had a bad run-in with most of the guys in the band before our softball game, but his stands out a little more.
3: Well, they didn't think they were playing, first of all.
0: No, it's probably our boss's fault.
3: Yeah, that was a big mistake.
0: None of them showed up planning on playing, so we had to talk them all into it. Then I told him a funny story about when I met him when I was in college. Never happened. That didn't happen. My mom knows how to raise a man. There's no way I would have done that, bro. And I'm like, well it happened. I said, well, it happened. Because, no, it didn't happen, bro. I'm like, all right, dude, whatever you say. Herman, why don't you lurch your way over to the corner there? Go stare at somebody and make them uncomfortable.
2: Boy, this break filled with information. We're going to recap some of the big ones in the news. And, yes, it is news, and that's next. This is Dave and Jimmy.
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2: No more mystery. 21 Pilots are playing the Horseshoe.

0: NCI level of concern. 21 pilots. So last night they did a drone show over the horseshoe, completing the mystery. October 17th of this year, they will play Ohio Stadium. I'm just going from the video I got here from our Olivia and Abby.
1: And that explains the signs from here, all these local
2: to
1: venues.
2: Here?
1: To here!
0: That's cool.
1: I got goosebumps.
0: Once again, give them credit
1: for a
0: creative rollout again with a little mystery.
1: Yeah. Also, and the football Bucks have new stripes, Jimmy. He is so excited.
2: I'm so excited about these. What I didn't realize is...
1: It's classic.
2: And they've worn these stripes before. It's the one they wore when Woody was here. It's the one they wore when John Cooper was here.
0: I'm limiting you to 30 seconds.
2: Okay. They've changed them.
1: Uh-huh.
2: Instead of just being gray, putting the gray stripes, which we've always wanted, I've always wanted on the jerseys, they're metallic silver. They match the helmet.
1: Oh, my God.
2: And they shot. Do you see them?
1: Yeah.
2: They are the coolest effing uniforms in the country now.
1: Effing.
2: Hands down.
1: Whoa. Okay. And now the cleats that you spent $800 on.
2: Well, let's not go too Broadway here, boys. Let's just stop at the shiny stripes.
0: One more.
1: Big Sonic Music Fest kicks off today, runs through Sunday at Historic Roost Stadium.
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0: That's it for that. The ads, I mean.
13: We'll see clouds mixing with some sunshine. Still very cool for May. High temperatures only getting to the low 60s later this afternoon with a chilly northwest wind. I'm Storm Team 4 meteorologist Ben Gelber on the Morning Zoo.
0: Dave and Jimmy, happy Thursday. Actual news in a moment. Later, the joke news. And I guess this all comes together, so we'll start news with news that's kind of breaking and kind of news.
1: Yes, President Trump is just a few hours away from meeting with China's president in Beijing.
0: That's not the news.
1: Oh.
0: You're right. Most days, that's the news.
1: Alex Murdoch?
0: No.
1: Oh,
0: little drone pilots? Show.
1: Oh, I thought we're doing national news. Sorry.
0: No, this is news.
1: Okay. All right. Yes, the drone show last night outside of the SHU solved the mystery of all the signs that 21 Pilots has put around the city this week, leading up to a big reveal yesterday, last night late, that they are going to play the SHU.
2: So it has not changed.
1: Well, a bit.
2: It hasn't. No, it's not North Korea, but it's pretty damn close.
0: It's dipped its toe into capitalism and a skosh more freedom.
2: A skosh more, yeah. It's not a democracy. It's not do what you want. Hey, you're free.
1: No,
0: don't worry. I don't want to live there. Hell.
2: No, it's horrible.
1: No.
0: I mean, our show, it wouldn't get past hour one. And then we...

0: Now it's been revealed that a county clerk was trying to influence jurors.
1: But he's still in prison for life.
0: It doesn't mean that he gets out.
1: No, so what's the difference? I mean, just...
0: something.
1: You,
0: I don't know.
1: You had a juror, or a... what was she?
0: County clerk.
1: Yeah, the clerk tried to influence the jury.
0: Yeah.
1: So she's going to get in trouble now.
0: Uh-huh.
1: He's going to get off of that charge. They want to recharge him again. I'm like, who cares? He's in for life for his financial...
2: Okay, so his conviction stands?
1: No.
0: No,
1: not on murder.
0: Murder conviction overturned.
1: But he's in for, I want to say, 70 some years on financial
0: fraud and
1: fraud
0: embezzlement.
1: And yeah.
0: Okay. Yeah.
2: Well, okay.
1: So he's going to die in prison no matter what. You're really going to try him again after murder?
2: One of our old coworkers ran a podcast covering that trial, like, you know, white on rice.
1: Oh, I almost texted him and said, you're back in business.
2: Oh, he is back in business, man.
1: Good.
2: I woke up in the middle of the afternoon like a zombie, like, I can post. This is Dave and Jimmy.
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2: Sorry, I'd rather not say You have a choice. The audio service gave us two comedians talking about hipster coffee shops. Don't ask me why. Is this hipster coffee shop day?
1: Maybe it's coffee day or something.
2: Sebastian Maniscalco.
1: Yep, do it.
2: Or Dusty Slay, who's been with us.
1: Sebastian. He's the hottest thing out there right now.
2: Okay, get ready to go to Jersey.
5: Trying to reduce some stress in my life. I get aggravated quick. I went to a coffee house. This was last week. I was in a different city. It's like a hipster coffee. You ever get hipster coffee? Walked in, everybody had like a sticker on their laptop. I'm in line, I'm looking at the guy making coffee. He's got a half top on. Right away, I'm upset. Just hair all over the... come on, bro. It's 8 in the morning. I don't want to see hair funneling into a belly hole. This guy had no belly button, had a belly hole. Do you know what lives in a belly hole? If you got one, go home tonight, take an air duster, blow it in your hole, and watch what falls out on your table. All right? Just get your hole away from the scones. This guy's going in for a croissant, and his hole is up against the scones. No one's seeing this? Apron.
2: Okay. I mean, he's very hot as a comedian right now. Probably had better runs.
0: Mm-hmm.
2: That's Sebastian Maniscalco. There's a guy on Saturday Night Live that does like a really good impersonation of him.
1: Pretty funny, yeah.
2: Actually, if you do a good Jimmy does a good one. It's pretty easy. It's one of the most basic impersonations out there.
6: Another chilly day with a cool northwest wind, periods of sun and clouds, and a high of just 62. Overnight, 44. Clouds increased Friday, a little milder with a high near 70. Saturday, scattered showers and storms, warmer, a high of 81. I'm Storm T4 meteorologist Ben Gelber on the Morning Zoo.
2: So, 21 Pilots will join us tomorrow. The secret was let out last night. Our Olivia, my daughter, was there at the Horseshoe and got this video, and it's up on all our social. 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Everything is a style. Everything is a really identifiable, dramatic style. It's 30 seconds of video at Dave and Jimmy, either Facebook or Insta.
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15: Good morning, I'm Kelsey Webb, and here's what's happening on this Thursday morning. President Trump is just a few hours away from meeting with China's leader in Beijing. It's the first presidential visit to the country in nearly a decade. Trump is being joined by a group of high-profile tech bosses on the trip, including Tesla CEO Elon Musk and Apple CEO Tim Cook. A Columbus sex offender has been sentenced to over 30 years in prison for preying on high school girls by giving them drugs in exchange for sex. sex. Terrence Cummings was arrested in 2024, and over a dozen victims have since come forward. Organizers behind an effort to recall Whitehall's mayor and two city council members say they have submitted the signatures needed to move forward. Some Grove City residents have been pushing back against the potential of a data center. A resident-led petition was recently started asking city council to place a moratorium on them. The football Bucks have unveiled changes to their home and away jerseys, returning to a more classic look for the upcoming season. The Cavs stunned the Pistons with a comeback win in overtime to take a 3-2 lead in the East semis. They'll try to eliminate Detroit in Game 6 tomorrow night. And the weekend-long Sonic Music Fest kicks off today and runs through Sunday at Historic Crew Stadium. Storm Team 4 meteorologist Ben Gelber says cloudy, only up to 63 today. More sun, 70 tomorrow, and 80 on Saturday, but with rain possible. That's what's happening on this Thursday morning. I'm Kelsey Webb on the WNCI Morning Zoo.
7: Dave and Jimmy, happy Thursday. This is Dave Kalin, Jimmy Jam, and Kelsey Webb. Headlines here. Joke news later. Tomorrow, Tyler and Josh will hopefully explain what it took to do what they're doing. And what they're doing was revealed last night on Top of the Horseshoe. They had a drone show. They revealed their logo. Then they flashed a date, a concert date, October 17th. That's what we know. If they're not doing a concert, what are they doing? The world's largest farm fest? What is this? Knick-knack garage band?
16: No, it says two here. That means a concert. I'm surprised they're doing it the day of an Ohio State. It's an away game.
17: Away game,
16: it's a pretty
17: yeah.
16: big one. It's Indiana. So we better hope, and I think it will be a noon game, but let's hope it's a noon game because Indiana's schedule is a piece of cake next year. So even though I don't think they'll be as good as they were last year, they'll probably be undefeated at that point.
17: Well, do 21 Pilots fans care?
16: Most Columbus people care
17: to a degree.
16: I mean, they've done it before. They played, I want to say, the shot when Ohio State was at Penn State. When you're on the screens next to the stage, they had the game going.
17: Huh.
16: I know Josh and Tyler care.
17: Yeah.
16: They're Ohio State football fans. So, but I really don't think it'll be a night game.
17: No.
16: Should be fine.
17: Okay.
16: It's exciting, though.
17: Oh, my gosh.
16: We got to fill the shoe. If all these country hillbillies can fill that shoe, we got to fill the damn shoe.
7: Do you feel some personal attachment here that we got to be part
16: sure.
7: of this?
16: For don't you?
7: I kind of agree.
16: I mean, I'm going to work tirelessly for the next 6 months to fill that shoe. They're smart in this. Bruno Mars plays next week. Students are already gone, right, Olivia? You guys took finals. You're out?
18: Yeah.
16: So no students for the Bruno Mars show. Bad timing, bad planning. Full campus for the 21 Pilot show.
17: True.
16: Good planning. Good timing.
17: Because
16: those kids will all want to go to the concert. And they can wait till they get closer. If it's not completely sold, then you make the, you know, student tickets $15 or something just to fill it up. So.
7: Keeping you in mind in next Wednesday's Bruno Mars show, yes, we'll have tickets. And the forecast is ever-changing.
16: What is it today?
7: It was rain yesterday. Today, next Wednesday, looks like clouds for the most part. And maybe I've identified one rain at 10 p.m. But that,
16: one rain.
7: That's
16: one
7: the drop. Third change in 3 days. Let's, you know.
16: I don't know if I'm going or not.
17: What?
16: I don't know.
17: You bought tickets!
16: I know. I might resell them or...

0: You got him too.
1: Julia Michaels.
0: Thank you.
2: Okay, Dave and Jimmy, now pseudo music news. For the first time in World Cup soccer history, the final match will have a halftime show.
0: Something exciting will happen that
2: world,
0: day.
2: The World Cup's coming sooner than you know. It's real
0: 2 weeks,
2: soon.
0: I think.
2: Madonna, Shakira, and BTS for a grand total of 11 minutes. So all of those bands get on stage, la, la, la, la, la, la, shake them, and then they're off.
0: Do you think they have to pay BTS a ton, or are they doing it? They're doing their own world tour. They don't need the money.
2: If you know anything about FIFA, they got more money than God.
0: All right.
2: If they're getting, I'm sure they went out there, they're getting paid. Nick Cannon will star in a docuseries on Netflix called 12 Kids with 6 Moms.
3: That's the title?
2: No, it's Cannon's House of Cards. But it should be 12 Kids with 6 Moms.
1: Everyone has a documentary now.
2: Drake will release a new album tonight. And it, as that normally goes, there'll be incredible interest for a day. Everyone will just go Drake crazy. The charts will go Drake crazy. And then all of them will go from number one and fall completely off the charts. The woman that shot at Rihanna's house in March is competent to stand trial. Oh. She had to go through a test of like this,
0: that,
2: and
0: everything. I can't believe that.
1: No.
2: Well, I can.
1: She believes in the devil and, well.
0: Yeah, well, she was like spewing all kinds of crazy stuff. And you're shooting at a house. Not even a person. You're not sane.
1: No.
0: Thank you.
2: Benson Boone's Beautiful Things video has gone to 1 billion views on YouTube. And I only have a headline. Are you ready for the K-pop Demon Hunters global concert tour?
1: Whoa.
2: I did that to you so you would become interested and then go search it up. And then tell me exactly what that means.
1: Because I already went to like the local schmokel version. Which was like 3 people on stage.
2: Local.
0: Yeah, it won't be that.
2: Local version.
1: At Mershon.
2: Is it kind of like Times Square where they dress up like characters, homemade, but they're not really the characters?
1: Yeah.
2: Okay, well, tell me what you know when you know. This is Dave and Jimmy.
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6: Another chilly day with a cool northwest wind, periods of sun and clouds, and a high of just 62. Overnight, 44. Clouds increased Friday, a little milder with a high near 70. Saturday, scattered showers and storms, warmer, a high of 81. I'm Storm T4 meteorologist Ben Gelber on the Morning Zoo.
2: It's chilly, but again, it's going to get warmer. It's 46 high.
1: Breaking news last night. 21 Pilots will play the shoe on October 17th. How do we know? Well, after teasing something all week with signs at local music venues that say, from here, last night they put up a sign at Ohio Stadium that says, to here, from here, all these venues, and now we're playing here. And also drones were overhead forming their logo. This will be their largest show to date. And the October date is when the Bucks play at Indiana. We're hoping it's a noon game. So then you can celebrate a win and then...
0: We're talking off the air. Well, do they want the word out to everyone yet? Because it happened at, you know, like 11 last night. And then we're like, well, yeah, it was a drone show.
1: Yeah.
0: You can't be more public than a drone show.
1: No.
2: We have no knowledge of this drone show. What are you talking about?
0: Exactly. We don't know what happened over the shoe.
1: But what an interesting way to, you know,
0: awesome way.
1: Build up the anticipation.
0: The drones look great.
1: Oh, so cool.
0: I mean, just their round logo. Yes. I don't know what that means. Do you even know what it means,
1: in
0: Olivia?
1: Red.
0: The weird symbols on that logo?
7: No, I don't.
0: All right. But anyway.
2: Wrong girl to ask. My daughter isn't here. She could tell you.
0: Yeah, well, all the click would know, but I don't know.
1: Does it say 21 or?
0: No, it's something weird I heard
1: something
0: one
1: weird.
0: Time. But it was just that.
1: Yeah.
0: And with a circle spinning.
1: That's so
0: pretty cool.
1: So cool. Also, the
0: annual...
1: And
0: then it said F Michigan.
1: Sonic Music Fest kicks off today. That weekend-long rock metal concert at Historic Crew Stadium. Tonight's headliner...
0: Bring your Narcan.
1: My Chemical Romance.
0: Oh, really?
1: Yeah.
2: It should be explained, and we should do this every year, that period, that curve of 71... by Historic Crew Stadium will be a mess. Just know if there's an alternative way to get home.
0: It's the hardest stadium to get to ever.
1: There's only 2 lanes. Oh, my.
0: I mean, I've been there probably 20 times for concerts. Everyone's a bad experience. Last time I went, jumped out of my Uber, had to walk like 2 miles in the heat. Saw some dude get Narcan for the first time in my life. Then he jumped up and tried to fight everybody.
1: Mm.
0: It was interesting to watch.
1: Yeah.
0: Not fun to be right there.
1: Also performing Shinedown, Offspring.
0: Tonight?
1: Good, no. Shinedown and Offspring tomorrow, Good Charlotte and Marilyn Manson on Saturday.
0: What?
1: And then Tool on Sunday. This is so huge. Oh, my gosh.
0: I know, but every year I know about it, and I go sometimes.
1: Yeah.
0: I didn't know Shinedown, and I love Offspring. I'm going to go tomorrow.
2: I mean, we don't have a dog in the fight, but we wish Shinedown well.
1: Going to a
2: wedding. Good guys.
0: They're great.
2: Good guys. And if you're going to rock out, you got devil horns, you want your face melted, might as well do it to Shinedown.
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9: Another chilly day with a cool northwest wind, periods of sun and clouds, and a high of just 62. Overnight, 44. Clouds increased Friday, a little milder with a high near 70. Saturday, scattered showers and storms, warmer, a high of 81. I'm Storm T4 meteorologist Ben Gelber on the Morning Zoo.
8: It won't get that warm today, but it's 46 and nice. Dave and Jimmy, this is Rando News, and we'll begin with something else to worry about that I never thought would ever have to worry about. According to a new report, and a report can mean anything, cell phones take pictures with such resolution that if someone wanted to, and again, in the best of conditions, it's possible to identify your fingerprints if your hand is exposed. If you're making a peace sign.
10: They're saying don't peace out on selfies anymore.
8: Or whatever, if you have a hand extended in the air. Now, again, these are perfect conditions. This has to be a really clear shot, but there's enough resolution.
10: People can steal your
8: people
10: fingerprint.
8: People can do that.
11: What?
8: And everything stealing your fingerprint, I don't know what to do. If I got Jimmy's fingerprints in 5 minutes, what would I do with them?
10: Nothing.
8: But that's there.
11: Whoa.
10: Gets in the
11: weird
10: VIP room at the strip joint.
8: So I don't want to say no more gangs. Do it. No. Do what you want.
11: Well,
8: you
11: every girl does peace sign.
8: Yeah,
11: now.
8: If you want to do deuce, do whatever.
10: Do it with your,
8: you want.
10: Yeah, but do it with your hand facing you. You can't do it out.
11: But that's not the thing, man.
10: I never turn my hand that way when I do a piece. I do it.
8: You're in trouble.
11: Yeah, but
8: all your pictures have the same hand.
10: How do you do it?
11: Oh, no. The new gen does
10: fingers out.
11: On, yeah. I mean, even my daughter does it in every picture.
8: God.
11: She's six.
8: The best of late night from last night.
12: The United States Postal Service reportedly considering allowing handguns to be sent through the mail.
13: Oh, sure. After Mother's Day.
14: There's a new trend called ball maxing. An actual procedure where men actually inject saline to maximize their scrotum size.
13: Nope. No more hobbies for men. Fellas, you got time to fill your balls. You got time to fill the dishwasher, okay?
12: The New York Times published a profile in Gen Z high school students who have revived the trend of playing with hacky sacks. That story again, weed's back.
10: Why would you want giant
11: balls?
10: Scrotums?
11: Oh, sorry.
10: Thank you, Kelsey.
11: I'm sorry. I have no idea. Does it look masculine?
8: care how it looks, it can't feel great.
11: Ew, disgusting.
8: I mean, if I had to eliminate one thing that causes a nuisance sometimes for guys.
11: Oh, my son was playing with his in the bath. This what? Is TMI, Kelsey.
8: Oh, God.
11: He's taking a bath.
8: Don't appreciate yourself.
5: I mean, I'm playing this music for a reason. I was going to do a tight segue, but okay, I'll pump the brakes.
11: He was having a relaxing bath last night, playing with his, you know what, flopping it around.
5: Okay.
11: And he said, what are these for? What are my
8: Did you say
11: for?
8: Aesthetic?
11: I said, well, they hold things that make babies. Oh, and then we just went down a rabbit hole. Well, I don't understand. Wait, I can have a baby? No, they make...
5: Did your husband burst in naked, shaking his, going like, you came from that.
11: No, he's
8: That's
11: walking...
8: That's when you just tell him to shut up, kid. Don't ask questions
11: I know.
8: Like that.
11: My husband's walking around. I'm waiting for my husband to just give me a look like, why do you do this? You know, just
8: why do you
11: make
8: even
11: something
8: entertain
11: up. Right.
8: Yeah.
5: Are you finished? Anything
11: I'm
5: else?
11: Done.
5: Okay. This comes from the New York Post. The song's an old song called I'm Blue. It was a one-hit wonder from a group called Eiffel 65.
8: Oh, I thought we were still talking about balls. That makes sense.
5: It's a real-life medical case. They're just reporting this now. This woman was on medicine called minocycline. It's prescribed for rosacea and other infections. It usually works safely, but in some very rare occasions, it starts skin discoloration. And in this woman's case, her legs started turning blue, then her body started turning blue, then her tongue's blue. And at that point, like, I'm going to go see an expert.
8: She losing oxygen?
5: No, it's just a side effect of this drug. So they took her off. 6 months later, the discoloration had faded somewhat, but it's not completely out yet. Yeah, experts say these side effects are very small for patients, and they show up after months, not weeks of use.
11: It's a Smurf.
8: That's scary.
11: Yeah, yeah, it is.
5: But then we watch these commercials where, I don't have rosacea anymore because I got... Blah, blah, blah, blah, blah, blah.
11: But I'm blue.
8: Well, no, there's always the exceptions.
11: Yeah.
8: Of every drug.
5: There are exceptions. Okay. You ever hear the boomer bad news dropper? Which,
11: no.
5: Once I explain it, makes total sense. Maybe your parents, maybe your grandparents. They're not as responsive in group chats or talking or revealing
11: etiquette.
5: Themselves in general.
11: Yeah.
5: They don't. So... The boomer bad news drop is when your parents or older relatives casually send very alarming news with zero context. They're just to say, I had surgery last week, but I don't want to tell anybody.
11: Yeah,
5: that
11: didn't
5: sort
11: want
5: of
11: to
5: stuff.
11: Bother you, honey.
5: Right.
11: And you're like, what?
5: The boomer bad news drop. Because...
8: Who does that, though?
5: The generation that's used to not sharing everything.
8: Hmm. Yeah. Just out of the blue?
5: Yeah, just out of the
8: Aunt
5: blue.
8: Aunt Millie had her leg amputated.
11: Exactly. I didn't even know Aunt Millie had a bad leg.
5: Exactly. Let's talk about being cool. In a new poll, and again, polls can say anything, just over half of us think we're cool now, and we're cooler than we were in high school.
11: Hmm.
5: Now, 43% said they were cooler in high school than they are now. The takeaway is you're more comfortable with yourself today as an adult
11: for sure.
5: than you were in high school.
11: And you know
5: so, you
11: so
5: think
11: much more.
5: You're cooler now.
8: I don't.
5: Why not?
8: I'm in the 43%.
5: Really? You thought you were cooler in high school?
8: No, I don't think I've really ever hit cool.
11: Dave, you were probably real cool.
5: No. Not cool compared to others. Is yourself today cooler than you were your same self in high school?
8: No, I was always confident.
11: Huh. Of course.
8: Shut up.
5: Cocky.
11: God.
5: Cocky.
8: How about you, Kels?
11: Must be
8: Are
11: nice.
8: You way more confident today than you were before?
11: Oh, God.
8: Have you never had confidence?
11: With you. No, I mean, I've grown. I've definitely
8: It's amazing
11: grown.
8: How girls can be called fat and they lose their confidence the rest of their life.
11: Yeah, it's society. It's people like you that create that
8: vicious
11: cycle.
8: It's people that call you buxom and broad.
11: Oh, yeah, and my great-grandma who called me that.
8: And it stays with you your whole life.
5: Segway.
8: And
5: you're insecure.
11: Yeah, but things
5: Segway.
11: You've said to me have stayed with me all my life, too.
8: Whatever. I'm just
11: it's
8: joking.
11: True.
8: I'm
11: true.
8: Joking.
5: Segway.
11: Whatever.
5: Did you know the average bra size in the U.S. is now considered a 34 double D, according to sales data? That's a big jump. 40 years ago, your average was reportedly a 34B.
8: Average is double
5: average
8: D?
5: Of bra
11: because
5: size.
11: Because all of the obese people, probably.
5: Or were just more, I don't want to say buxom. This is Dave and Jimmy.
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5: I feel like we have to say this every 5 minutes now. last night at the Horseshoe, 21 Pilots through a drone show, which was spectacular, revealed that they are playing the Horseshoe. That was the whole thing behind all this run-up. So they'll play Ohio Stadium October 17th. Tickets, I don't know. We're going to have the band on tomorrow. The band will, well, they better bring some information.

0: my jaded young, my jaded son, adult son, who used to listen to some really raging, stupid stuff, now likes to unwind with Olivia Dean. It's catchy.
1: Traffic is a little more crowded on 70 westbound at Bryce Road and at 33. 670 westbound will slow down at 71. 71 northbound slowing down at Greenlawn Avenue. Rest of our trip around town running light. A couple of earlier crash scenes cleared. I'm Johnny Hill for the Total Traffic Center.
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3: Good morning, I'm Kelsey Webb, and here's what's happening on this Thursday morning. President Trump is just a few hours away from meeting with China's leader in Beijing. It's the first presidential visit to the country in nearly a decade. A Columbus sex offender has been sentenced to over 30 years in prison for preying on high school girls by giving them drugs in exchange for sex. Organizers behind an effort to recall Whitehall's mayor and two city council members say they have submitted the signatures needed to move forward. Governor DeWine has announced several new initiatives to crack down on Medicaid fraud across the state. The football Bucks have unveiled changes to their home and away jerseys, returning to a more classic look for the upcoming season. The Cavs stunned the Pistons with a comeback win in overtime to take a 3-2 lead in the East semis. And the weekend-long Sonic Music Fest kicks off today and runs through Sunday at historic Cruz Stadium. Storm Team 4 meteorologist Ben Gelber says cloudy, only up to 63 today, more sun, 70 tomorrow. And that's what's happening on this Thursday morning. I'm Kelsey Webb on WNCI.
0: Dave and Jimmy, happy Thursday. This is Dave Kalin, Jimmy Jam, and Kelsey Webb. Little programming note, there's going to be some changes because 21 Pilots will join us here tomorrow around this time. Those of you who are fans of Free Gas Friday will have to wait till Monday. We'll unveil an amazing concept called Free Gas Monday. I know. Thinking, my life is creative. All right, in celebrity news, I'm sure you're going to go down it, so what you got?
4: All right, it's been announced. Now we know what all the 21 Pilot signs around town meant.
5: So cool.
4: They said from here, then last night over the shoe. Almost midnight, they flew a bunch of drones with their logo, and they lit up the horseshoe. It says, to here, from here to here, with the date, October 17th, 21 Pilots will be, we assume, playing the horseshoe.
5: Oh, it's so cool.
4: Better. Maybe they're better. Just like starting a 5K run there or something. We'll find out. We're doing 5K, everybody. It starts at the shoe and ends at the shot.
5: Oh, my God.
4: We're going to go from here to here. We'll start the shot, end of the shoe. So anyway, they'll be in tomorrow live on the show and in the studio.
5: Explaining it all, man.
4: And they'll tell us what's going on. So,
5: oh, this is so exciting.
4: Pretty exciting. Pretty cool.
5: I'm thrilled.
4: Not too private when you fly a drone.
5: No. I mean, that was...
4: To announce a concert.
5: That was the announcement, for sure.
4: We could barely post a picture on Instagram. We do something.
0: Some of the people we know took a video of the moment.
5: Uh-huh.
0: It's all over our social, amazing. Whatever the hell you want to see that. But visually, it is kind of stunning because what a drone show can do that fireworks can't is move around in three dimensions.
4: And right. This shoe looks beautiful at night. Found out when we did our Bruno Mars video.
5: Right.
4: As Ohio State finds out once every 5 years when they get to play a night game because Fox sucks, shoe is pretty at night. So, if you're wondering, because that is the middle of football season, we are playing at Indiana that day. So, it's a pretty huge game.
5: But
4: everybody,
5: like,
4: cross your fingers that Fox will make that a noon game, which I'm sure they will, because they like to ruin experiences. So, but that day, I'm happy.
5: Right.
4: You can watch us hopefully beat Indiana finally. And then head on down to the shoe.
5: Go celebrate in the shoe with 21 Pilots, man.
4: So anyway, more on that later. There's a picture out. Taylor Swift went to Lena Dunham's 40th birthday party. Mm-hmm. And Lena posted a picture of everybody eating. They're all eating birthday cake. And Taylor's was the only one on the table that hadn't been touched. So she's on wedding diet.
5: Oh, that's how we know.
4: Every girl starves themselves before their wedding. It's a rite of passage. I mean, they're all encouraged to do that.
5: Let's not say that.
4: You did it. Every girl I know did it. Every woman I know has done it.
5: Starved myself.
4: You starved yourself.
5: No,
4: you did not look good. I mean, you look fine.
5: Oh, no, I was fine. I was a good weight then.
4: Yeah, you're a great weight then.
5: You don't even know. You don't even remember what
4: it
5: looked like.
4: Yes, I do. I remember you had spindly arms.
5: No, I didn't.
4: Because everybody was talking about them.
5: No, I was normal and no one was talking.
4: Oh, that's right.
5: I was a perfect weight for my wedding, so shut up.
4: Most women try to lose weight.
5: Yes,
4: and guys do too. Guys starve themselves before the wedding. I did. I did.
5: Yeah, but we have unhealthy eating habits. Not everyone does.
4: Oh, everybody before their wedding starves themselves. Okay. All right, anyway.
5: All right.
4: World Cup will do something new this year. They're having a halftime show during the final game featuring Madonna, Shakira, and BTS. That's pretty huge. Problem is, those three mega acts have to share 11 minutes. Hey.
0: I know. It's going to be... You ever hear a mix show? Mm-hmm. I think we still have one. DJ Gonzo's got to mix 20 songs into 10 minutes.
4: And by the way, there's 104 matches in the World Cup. All 104 matches will be streamed on the iHeartRadio app.
5: No way.
4: So if you as a soccer fan, get on it. Make sure you have the iHeartRadio app. Matthew Perry's drug counselor got sentenced. Can't believe this is all. He went to a counselor for drugs. This counselor was going to the ketamine queen and buying drugs for $200 a vial and turning around and selling them to his client, Matthew Perry, for $2,000 a vial.
5: What a disaster.
4: So he's feeding the addiction of this guy. Mm-hmm. He's bilking him out of 10 times the amount of what the drugs are worth. Mm-hmm. I just sent this guy up the river forever. He got 2 years. That was it.
5: Man.
4: I mean, that guy needs to be eliminated from society.
5: He delivered the ketamine that killed him.
4: His counselor.
5: Got it.
4: The guy you're going to get off the ketamine. That's like going to Alcoholics Anonymous and having the guy running the thing, handing you bottles of booze at the end.
5: Right.
4: And then charging you 10 times.
5: Right. I mean, and this counselor was an addict, too, and he was using, so that's why. He had...
4: Using
5: he was
4: what?
5: Drugs.
0: He was using the
5: drugs. Oh, sorry.
0: Drugs.
5: So he was a drug addict, got his life together, became a counselor, got clean, then his stepmom, his beloved stepmom, who, like, saved his life, died. He relapsed.
4: I don't
5: care.
4: And
5: then he kept working as a counselor.
4: I don't care.
5: I'm just giving you the backstory.
4: Thank you. Okay. When you relapse, then get out of being a counselor.
5: Oh, yeah, for
4: sorry,
5: sure.
4: Sorry, buddy. Ashley Judd. Did something cute. She celebrated her 58th birthday party by throwing herself a 12th birthday party. And there was singing, square dancing, and they lip-synced Hall & Oates into a hairbrush.
5: Okay.
4: Because when she turned 12, it was 1979. And Hall & Oates was just peaking then or starting. No, they weren't peaking, but they were starting out. But anyway, she tried to do all the things that she enjoyed at her 12th birthday party.
5: That's cute.
4: That's cute, right?
5: Yeah.
4: She go Chuck E. Cheese's, I wonder.
5: Oh, love Chuck E. Cheese.
4: I've never been there in my life.
5: Are you serious?
4: I'm S-ing you. Are you?
5: Why?
4: Why would I go to Chuck E. Cheese's?
5: Why did your kids never, or
4: Kelsey,
5: your parents never take you to Chuck E. Cheese?
4: They probably didn't exist. We're there. We just went to real restaurants that have real rats. Big ones. You want to play with a mouse? Here, let's go to the Pizza Village. There you go. There's mice all over the back room.
5: Hantavirus.
4: And Celebrity Jeopardy tonight, 8 o'clock, Patton Oswalt. Huh. Some dude I've never heard of, and Mira Savino. Those are your three finalists.
5: That's cool.
4: Ike Barinholtz. Never heard
5: of.
4: The? Yes. Lizzo says social media, the algorithm is killing the music industry. Because now it's not doing things chronological anymore. So when you put new music out, your fans can't tell it's new. Well, then don't rely on social media.
5: Right, I wouldn't say that's killing the music industry, but...
0: Go back to selling albums out of the back of your trunk.
4: You finally got it.
0: No.
4: You know what I did this weekend?
5: Yes.
4: Okay. I was cleaning out a bunch of stuff, and I found a box of CDs, mixed ones I did. Oh. And they all had stupid names, like the Slash Mix.
5: Yeah.
4: You know, the Mega Party Mix, dumb crap that I wrote. And I took them in the car and started listening to them. And it was the best.
5: Aww,
4: it was, and I'm like,
5: the
4: R&B bounce mix or whatever. Aww. And it's all like 90s R&B. Oh, and it was so good. And I'm like, it would take me forever to put this on a list in my phone.
5: Would it?
4: No, but it was much more fun playing the CDs. So the whole day I drove around and listened to the CDs. Huh.
0: Thank you. Joke news in a moment. This is Dave and Jimmy.
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6: Another chilly day with a cool northwest wind, periods of sun and clouds, and a high of just 62. Overnight, 44. Clouds increase Friday, a little milder with a high near 70. Saturday, scattered showers and storms, warmer, a high of 81. I'm Storm Team 4 meteorologist Ben Galber on the Morning Zoo.
0: It's 46. It is chilly. Hi.
5: Breaking news late last night, like midnight. We found out what all the hype was for 21 Pilots all week long. These signs around town at music venues that say "From Here" with their logo. Well, last night they lit up the Shoes Rotunda, Ohio Stadium, with "To Here, From Here to Here." They're playing, and then a date, October 17th. So we assume they are doing a headlining show at the Shoe,
0: right,
5: October 17th, right? And then they did a drone show above with their logo. It was so cool. Lit up in red. I mean, the scene was epic.
4: And then they put a flag. It was their logo into a flag, into a dove with its arms waving. Yeah,
5: a
4: really cool.
5: Dove? How about a bald eagle?
4: Yeah.
5: We saw the bald eagle yesterday.
4: We did. I showed you guys where it was. I was driving. After we get off the air, I like to cruise around with Kelsey and Olivia in the car. We drove by where the bald eagle is on 33, and I showed it to you guys, and there it was, right?
5: I've never seen the nest until yesterday. And then the bald eagle is standing at the tip top of a branch, just so picturesque. I mean,
4: isn't it? You know what it's really doing?
5: What?
4: Scanning that water for some fishes.
5: Ah,
4: it's going to swoop down and grab some food.
5: Also, well, big...
4: I saw it flying once. Yeah? Like, I don't know if it just got a fish or was going to get one. The wingspans on those things, it almost makes you stop your car. Like, what the hell is that thing? It was giant.
5: Just gorgeous. Yeah. Also, the annual Sonic Music Fest kicks off today at Historic Crew Stadium. Runs through Sunday, rock metal concert. I mean, the headliners, My Chemical Romance tonight, Shinedown, Offspring tomorrow, Good Charlotte and Marilyn Manson Saturday, and Tool on Sunday with Godsmack and Megadeth.
0: Please have a, if you're going, have a plan. Have a plan to get in and out.
5: Mm.
0: If you're not going, I wouldn't go anywhere near that bend to 71.
5: Yeah.
4: Oh, my God, it's going to be in the 80s.
5: I know.
4: You know nice that stadium will smell those black t-shirts and tank tops. Yeah.
5: Football Bucks have new stripes on their uniforms.
4: They're beautiful.
5: Reimagined, yeah. A classic look. Jimmy is so excited.
4: I am. They're going back to the gray white stripes, but they're not just doing that. They made them metallic.
5: Oh, my.
4: To match the helmet. It's like shiny silver. And it's beautiful.
5: And it's our dream come true, really.
4: Well, on the black, you know how nice that's going to look. Mm. And even if they all look. Mm. They all look just spectacular when you zoom in on them and see them.
5: Mm-hmm.
4: So,
5: Cavs came back to beat the Pistons. Overtime win last night. So now they have a 3-2 lead in the East semis. And they'll try to eliminate Detroit tomorrow night.
4: Detroit's the number one seed.
5: Really?
4: Go and Cavs. There's a hot rumor, and I hope it's false, that LeBron might come back to end his career in Cleveland. It's if you go to the betting sites, it's the number one odds for next year.
5: Mm.
4: We don't need him right now.
5: No, let's not do that.
4: What?
0: No, I'm just letting you.
5: He's old.
0: Letting you get it out.
4: He's old. The team's good enough to. They might get to the conference championship without him. We don't need to bring him in to change everything up.
5: Yeah.
4: But whatever.
5: He can go live in his house in Bath, Ohio.
4: I mean, I love LeBron. I really think he's a good guy.
5: Of course,
4: but
5: yeah.
4: I guess that's what we'll worry about this year first.
0: Okay. That's news. Tomorrow at this time, Tyler, Josh, 21 Pilots, we know it's the Shoe. What else? We'll find.
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0: That's it for the ads.
6: Another chilly day with a cool northwest wind, periods of sun and clouds, and a high of just 62. Overnight, 44. Clouds increased Friday, a little milder with a high near 70. Saturday, scattered showers and storms, warmer, a high of 81. I'm Storm T4 meteorologist Ben Gelber on the Morning Zoo.
0: Tyler and Josh of 21 Pilots tomorrow at this time. Many questions, even though we had the what are you doing solved last night. It will be the horseshoe. But, like, where do I get tickets? When do they go on sale? What member of our management team do I have to slowly molest? Caress? Was that better? Would that have been better? That would have been better. Who do I have to
5: suck up
0: caress?
5: To.
0: What would you want to suck up to?
5: Yeah.
0: I think those tickets are worth a little bit more than that. Dave and Jimmy. This is Dave Kalin, Jimmy Jam, and Kelsey Webb. Fat, just tell me when you're ready. We have fans of the show live, which I think are, that's fantastic. I think the show's a better experience as it comes out live. Mistakes on. And we have fans of our podcast. You know, you vampires. You don't get up till 1. So fine, we take the best of every show and put it on a podcast. I'm going to say tomorrow with Tyler and Josh of 21 Pilots with us, there ought to be some spikes, some advanced listening. Now, fast-moving, late-breaking joke news you can trust because we can't trust anything anymore. Here's...
4: What was I last week? JJ the newsman?
5: JJ on the Ray Ray?
4: Yeah, JJ on the Ray Ray. Here we go. Oh. And I'll forget it again next week, but here we go. Are we ready?
0: Yeah.
5: Yes.
4: Keith Richards says the Rolling Stones will not tour this year. They have a scheduling conflict with death. A proposed data center in Utah would require 9 gigawatts of power. That's like 8 flux capacitors. Jerry O'Connell revealed that his real name is Michael. I said, okay, Michael, can I get another Coke and some extra blue cheese for my wings, please? Legendary Atlanta Braves manager Bobby Cox has died at the age of 84. He survived by his brothers, Large, Tiny, and Too Many.
0: It's sausage.
4: Uh-huh. Mark Zuckerberg turns 42 today. Huh. Yeah, 42. He's still 20 years younger than the average Facebook user. Miley Cyrus is getting a Walk of Fame star. That's right next to her dad. Not his star. He's sleeping on a nearby bench. A musical based on Weird Al Yankovic is in the works. They already cast a 1970s porn crotch to play his hair. Madonna and Sabrina Carpenter released the song. Technically, Sabrina sings, but you can hear Madonna's mobility scooter beeping. National Receptionist Day. To be celebrated by the 5 receptionists who haven't been replaced by AI.
5: Oh, man.
4: Billy Squire turned 76 today, and we're one day closer to the Stroke being an autobiographical song. There has been.
0: Wow, self-awareness.
4: Vin Diesel says a Fast and Furious show is in the works. Technically, he pointed to a TV and grunted, cars, but you get the point. A contestant won the single biggest prize in the history of The Price is Right. It was a 2-year supply of turtle wax. Kiss has recorded a new song. It's called I Want to Rock and Roll All Night, but I Can't Get Out of Bed. Florida Taco Bell worker shot a customer putting soda in water cups. Did you hear about that?
5: No.
4: As if Taco Bell customers need more reason to poop themselves. Back in 2020, it's come out that Elon Musk offered to donate sperm to an employee. Dude, I'm sure she would have been fine with an Amazon gift card.
5: Oh, man.
4: Actress Jamie Presley has joined OnlyFans. The fact they have no clue who she is probably the reason why. Let's see it. Oh, here we go. Billie Eilish says she started wearing baggy clothes due to toxic body image. But as an added...
0: Cargo shorts over.
4: Yes.
5: Yeah,
0: okay. For like last 10 years.
5: Yeah.
0: 10 years?
5: Yeah, about.
0: Yeah. Okay, Goodwill. Goodwill, you're about to get some really outdated fashion.
4: Although... Okay, yeah. We're done with this. I was watching... You know, it pops up on my feed all the time, celebrities at the NBA playoff games.
5: Mm-hmm. Yeah.
4: And Leonardo DiCaprio walked in, and he was sitting in the

0: ridiculous. He showed up. Did you see it?
1: No.
0: He's at a Lakers game to supposedly cheer for the Lakers. This is when they're still in the playoffs a week ago. He's wearing a green hoodie with white polka dots on it. A giant oversized hoodie. You're doing that to be seen, dude.
1: Yeah.
2: That's joke news. 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
2: 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I mean, it's not going to be cold, but it's 46. This is Tame Impala.

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1: Good morning, I'm Kelsey Webb, and here's what's happening on this Thursday morning. President Trump is just a few hours away from meeting with China's leader in Beijing. It's the first presidential visit to the country in nearly a decade. A Columbus sex offender has been sentenced to over 30 years in prison for preying on high school girls by giving them drugs in exchange for sex. Organizers behind an effort to recall Whitehall's mayor and two city council members say they have submitted the signatures needed to move forward. Governor DeWine has announced several new initiatives to crack down on Medicaid fraud across the state. The football Bucks have unveiled changes to their home and away jerseys, returning to a more classic look for the upcoming season. The Cavs stunned the Pistons with a comeback win in overtime to take a 3-2 lead in the East semis. And the weekend-long Sonic Music Fest kicks off today and runs through Sunday at historic Cruz Stadium. Storm Team 4 meteorologist Ben Galber says cloudy, only up to 63 today. More sun, 70 tomorrow. And that's what's happening on this Thursday morning. I'm Kelsey Webb on WNCI.
2: Dave and Jimmy. This is Dave Kalin, Jimmy Jam, and Kelsey Webb. Headlines now. You know, Jimmy, you are the living personification of FOMO. You have a real fear of missing out on something, and you will change your mind to fit that fear of missing out a lot.
3: A million times, up until the show date.
2: I want to do it all, though. Nothing wrong with that, is there?
3: No, I'm just saying you are FOMO.
2: For you and your life, that's fine. You can change your thing a million times. But if anybody wants to go somewhere with you, our schedule is not that fluid.
4: That's why don't I make friends there, bruh?
3: And I have JOMO. Joy of missing out.
4: Oh, do you?
3: Go ahead. Have fun.
4: Really?
3: I'll be right here at home. Yeah.
2: I have MOFO, which I don't know what it means. Now, your headlines.
4: All right. Tonight, Celebrity Jeopardy is semifinals. I've been enjoying that. It's 8 o'clock. It's Patton Oswalt, Ike Barinholtz, whoever that is, and Mira Sorvino. Who thought she was smart?
3: Why not?
4: I don't know. That doesn't seem very smart to me.
3: What?
4: Really? Mira Sorvino?
3: Yeah.
4: Did you ever watch?
3: She's a serious actress.
4: Romy, Michelle and Romy's high school reunion. She wasn't very smart.
3: Her body of work is extensive.
4: I've never seen her smart.
3: Maybe.
4: Okay, who cares? Okay. Netflix announced that Adam Sandler's going to do a Grown Ups 3 on Netflix. I mean, the world has changed so much.
3: Yeah.
4: But Grown Ups 1 and 2, they're great.
2: And somewhere in deep at Las, on the outskirts of Las Vegas, Rob Schneider's cell phone melted.
4: Oh, he's so excited.
3: Oh, yeah.
4: To be in it. I mean, it's all his buddy
2: Sandler's. I mean, Adam Sandler, really, to me, looks like a guy that if he had a friend in need, he'd create and something for
3: sure.
2: them.
3: Sure.
4: It's fun if you look at some of the weird movies, and I don't know them for facts, so I don't want to say them, but like Ladies Man, like Rob Schneider's, you know, male gigolo movie, all that stuff. Deuce Bigelow. And I don't know that this happened on those movies, but movies like that, you'll see Adam Sandler produces them sometimes.
3: Really?
4: Yeah, he'll do them for his buddies.
3: He seems like an amazing person.
4: And he's smart. He's making money. Yeah. He's not a dummy. But right. I thought Grown Ups 1 and 2 were both great. It's just crazy now you're going to see it on Netflix.
3: I know.
4: Instead of a theater.
3: Well, like the other, what's the other one that Adam Sandler just did? I'm sorry, the huge
4: Happy
3: movie.
4: Happy Gilmore.
3: Yeah. I mean, that number 2 is on Netflix.
4: There's another, and I believe this is going to theaters. Will Ferrell's doing a golf movie. Ready here? Happy Gilmore 3. Will Ferrell's doing a golf movie called The Hawk. And it sounds exactly like Happy Gilmore. Here it is.
5: Your old man's coming for you.
6: I would crush you, Dad.
7: Golf is easy.
8: Bunkers. I hate bunkers.
9: What is happening? Why is this ball happening?
4: That's Happy Gilmore. Why does this ball hate me?
3: Right.
4: I mean, you're ripping them off there, Will Ferrell. Have fun, old man.
2: They've had fun with golf forever.
4: No, but it's the same. It sounds like the same damn movie as Happy Gilmore. Tonight around midnight, Drake will release a 9th studio album called Iceman. It's the one he's been promoting with ice images and this and that.
3: Yes.
2: And it will generate a lot of interest for a couple days.
3: Mm-hmm.
2: And then it will go away. Like the sands of time.
4: Season 11, Love is Blind, will be New England in Boston this year. It was Columbus last time.
3: Yeah.
4: That'll happen this fall in Boston. Netflix has teamed up with AEG. They're going to do a K-pop Demon Hunters global concert tour.
3: Whoa.
4: So it's an actual tour that
3: Real people?
4: No. Well, Netflix is behind it.
3: Okay.
4: Do the real people sing? I mean, are they actual performers?
3: Yeah.
4: I don't know anything about K-pop.
3: It's a cartoon.
4: Demon
3: so, yeah, the real singers, the Huntrix.
2: Yes, the animated characters actually sing.
3: Yes,
4: and they'll show up. I don't know. This is interesting. Day before the PGA Championship starts near Philly, Tiger Woods' jet has returned to the States from Switzerland. He was over there supposedly getting a 90-day treatment, which he started on April 3rd, so he wouldn't even be near finished. Yet his jet has come home. There's speculation that he's coming back to America because he doesn't want his prescription list released, and he wants to fight that.
3: Whoa.
2: Okay.
4: They want to... It's in courts right now. I don't know, authorities want to get his prescription list. And he's saying, whoa, whoa, HIPAA, HIPAA. And the judge is saying, no, it's okay to release that list. That list is going to look like your receipt at CVS. It's going to be... it will take up an entire room.
2: I understand, yes. But all of these procedures can be handled by his lawyers. He doesn't have to be in the room.
4: Yeah, and he didn't want to be at rehab. I got news for you.
2: Oh, is that what you're saying?
4: Yes, he's like Britney. Yeah. I'm going to go to rehab. Oh, I'm cured after a week.
3: No, he's got to get his pills back, you know, and... I'm sure he's in pain at rehab because he's
4: pills.
3: Not taking his, you know,
2: that's
3: Oxy.
2: Why, you know, a user would fly back. If you had the money, a user would go from Europe to Australia to just get that sweet, sweet stuff.
4: Unless, was he thrown into rehab, like, legally as part of his punishment? Okay, we're not going to throw you, put you in jail for this 10th DUI, but you have to go to rehab?
2: We do not know.
3: I don't know.
2: We're just Dave and Jimmy.
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2: probably
10: Jimmy.
2: So.
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11: Another chilly day with a cool northwest wind, periods of sun and clouds, and a high of just 62. Overnight, 44. Clouds increase Friday, a little milder with a high near 70. Saturday, scattered showers and storms, warmer, a high of 81. I'm Storm T4 meteorologist Ben Gelber on the Morning Zoo.
2: It's 47. It will be I wouldn't say chilly, but not as warm a day.
3: It's cold.
2: Hi.
3: It's very cold. We're doing weekend rundown on a Thursday?
2: Whoa.
4: You know what we should do? Use that
2: honestly,
4: music. Can we use that music and talk about
2: I know, but
4: the other big story?
2: My yes. head thinks it's Friday.
4: It does
2: my
4: feel like Friday.
2: My head thinks it's Friday.
3: I know,
4: it feels like it.
2: Holy.
3: I could talk about
2: my
3: what's going
2: apologies.
3: On.
2: And now whatever we want to do with entertainment news.
4: Just give us a chance to talk about last night at the shoot.
3: Oh my gosh. All week long, our hometown band, 21 Pilots, put signs up around the city, local music venues that say from here with their logo. And we're thinking, what does it mean? We know. Big reveal last night at Ohio Stadium, lit up to here, 10/17/26. So from all of these local venues, now we're playing the shoe October 17th. There was also a drone show with the logo. It was incredible. The videos are amazing. It was a crystal clear night, and it's, you know, all lit up red in the rotunda. Yeah.
2: With drones, that they got lucky. But you do have to salute their
4: creativeness.
2: Yeah. I mean, their overall aesthetic, I hate to use that word, but they have it all locked down. It's all an interwoven creative experience.
4: Well, and now the mystery's solved.
3: Yeah.
4: From here
3: to here.
4: To here.
3: Mm-hmm.
4: It's a 5K. They're going to start at the shot from here and end at the shoe. It's not a concert.
3: Uh-huh.
4: It's the 21 Pilots 5K.
2: The prankster in me would adore that move.
4: Do you want to hear the controversy we have going on?
3: Oh, please.
2: There's controversy.
4: What? Well, we do have a lot of listeners right now that aren't normally listening to us because yesterday I posted some pictures of us saying, hey, listen, Friday morning, the boys are going to be in the studio.
3: Mm-hmm.
4: And we have a lot of 21 Pilots listeners from around the world listening today and tomorrow. We have 15,000 likes on that picture.
3: Whoa.
4: Right? So I just got a message. I don't know where this person's from. I just tuned in. I thought 21 Pilots was going to be on today. My misunderstanding, but I happened to catch a DJ on the radio talking about figuring out who he has to molest to get tickets to the 21 Pilots concert. Really? With everything going on currently with the Epstein files in our pedo.
2: Oh, you're going to connect that.
4: President.
2: Oh.
4: And he thought it was appropriate to say, hope you don't try to make that joke again when the guys are in there. Gross. Then someone else. Sexual assault is never something to joke about. Please.
2: No, something.
4: Were you joking about sexual assault?
2: If you're coming into the conversation,
3: yeah.
2: And that's what you hear. I can understand walking away with that.
4: He didn't mean that word. Who do I have to sleep with
2: to get a record played? Yes. That was the vibe. But
4: you used the wrong word, but big deal.
2: They have a point. I guarantee you that'll be the last time I would ever say that.
4: It was even obvious when you said it. You were looking for another word. I didn't mean molest. I meant whatever.
2: Who do I got to sleep with to get something done around
4: here? And it's okay to say that. It's a joke for crying out loud.
3: Do you think Dave really means a trigger word?
4: Who do I have to molest?
3: Not. Of course not.
4: All right.
2: Okay.
4: Thank you.
2: My apologies. I swear that I threw that out and it'll never come out of my mouth again.
4: No, it was a mistake.
2: Yeah.
4: You have to apologize. You were looking for another word. It was a joke.
2: Well, there's a lot of people that are coming. You just said it. A lot of people that are not used to our experience right now coming in, and some of our verbiage can be challenging.
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2: Dave and Jimmy. This is Dave Kalin, Jimmy Jam, and Kelsey Webb. This break is all about cool. First of all, the word cool is unique. It's one of the few words, if not the only one, that has been as accepted as a description.
4: For years and years.
3: For 100 years.
2: Wow. 100 years. Cool. 50 years ago was still cool. Cool is cool today.
4: So 1920s, they're saying, cool, man. Cool.
2: Yeah.
3: Isn't that crazy? How does one word stay and all the others go?
4: And it just means different things. Like gay used to mean something different. Yeah. You know, all kinds of words meant different things in the day.
3: But cool has always been cool.
4: Yeah.
2: Okay, so these are two more stories about being cool. The survey was taken about, how do you feel about yourself right now? Are you cooler today than you were in high school? Not publicly, to yourself. Do you feel a better version of yourself, therefore cool, than you were in high school? Or did you think you were actually cooler in high school? Jimmy thinks he was cooler in high school.
4: I don't think I was ever cool, but probably cooler in high school than now.
3: Well, he has a strong ego, so he's always felt good about himself.
4: Being confident and being egotistical are two different things. Mm. You wouldn't know that because you're neither one.
3: Well, and you're both. You're both, fine. Okay?
4: Yeah, fine. Yeah, who's the mean season? One in here?
2: You.
3: You.
2: No. You. Obviously. You are the mean one.
3: If I took a survey right now, oh my gosh.
4: Oh, the way you paint me.
3: Oh.
4: Take a survey, your stupid neighborhood housewives.
3: The way you present yourself every single day.
4: Okay, what else, Dan? Isn't about me.
2: Yes, it is. Okay, so what is cool specifically? This is another survey. And again, survey. Asking Americans to rank things on a scale of cool. So we'll begin at number 15. These are all the cool things. Video games.
3: Yeah.
2: Avocados. We're in the 25 percentile here. Classical music is cool at 13.
4: None of these so far are cool.
3: Well, video games are cool now.
4: I don't look at someone playing video games. Oh, cool. What'd you do Friday? I stayed in and played video games.
2: We're starting at slightly cool. Tea. Just drinking tea. 27% say cool. Math. Okay.
3: Wait. These are all nerdy things.
4: Right. Every one of them. Every one
2: of
4: these.
2: I think it's revealing, but I'm just starting on the list, you people.
3: I don't care, but these are in the top 10?
2: No, now the top 10. Oh. Sourdough bread.
4: Oh, please, because of Taylor.
3: Yeah.
2: American football at number 9. Should be number 1. Online surveys at number 8.
4: No.
2: Coffee at number 7. Oh, hell yeah, it's always cool. Number 6, watching movies. Number 5, computers.
4: Well, sure, why not?
2: They may frustrate you. You may want to throw them out.
4: We don't need
2: the
4: them.
2: Door sometimes. Rock music, and very specifically, rock music at number 4. Reading books at number 3.
3: What?
2: Again,
4: yes.
2: This is a survey.
4: When someone tells me I'm in the middle of this book, I think that's pretty cool.
3: I think they're smart.
4: Yes.
3: You know?
4: I think that's cool.
3: Okay.
2: Outer space. I mean, I don't know who put together the list of what
3: cool.
2: does it.
4: You guys cool?
3: When I start to think about outer space, I have to stop myself.
4: It's too much. It's overwhelming.
3: It's too much.
4: But still, I don't think it's cool.
3: It's like, amazing.
4: The astronauts that came back, they're heroes now. I'm like, eh.
2: Well, then you're going to hate the number one answer.
4: What is it?
2: In all the objects, you know, given all the possibilities, number one is science.
4: No.
2: Yep.
4: These are all nerds. Science, reading, space. Who made this list? Big Bang Theory cast? I mean, this is all nerdy crap.
2: All right, here's the flip side. Oh. These are the least cool things.
4: Drinking beer.
3: This will be all cool, yeah.
4: Is stuff I like.
2: Hey, beer. Number five.
4: Yes, that's cool.
3: Beer's not cool? Please.
4: What else?
2: Marijuana, number four. Yes. Not cool. Guns, number three.
3: Obviously.
2: No. Oh, there's a lot of people
3: use them right. I know, but I mean.
2: If you use them right.
4: I think it's kind of cool if you use them right. Shooting range.
3: Protection.
2: Number two, cryptocurrency. Not cool whatsoever.
3: Used to be.
2: And number one, sports betting. Number one, sports betting.
4: That is cool.
2: Again, this is a
4: gambling
2: this,
4: is cool.
2: This is a survey of people. This is random survey. There's no science to this.
4: I am not cool. I think I like everything on that list and hate everything on the other list.
3: Yep.
2: I would tend to agree that you are not cool, but this is coming from a person who has never been. I'm just welcoming you to the family.
4: Well, that's like saying, don't go out to a bar to watch the Cavaliers game and drink a few beers tonight.
3: And bet on it.
4: To me, that's a blast.
3: That's the obvious cool thing to do.
4: It's a fun thing to do. It's like saying having fun's not cool.
3: There's a movement to make nerdy things cool.
4: There is. That's what whoever made that list. Some nerdy intern.
2: I think it's realization. You look in the mirror and you realize what you like.
4: So talk to the young one in the room. Olivia, what side of the list did you fall on there?
10: I don't know. I feel like there's both. But, I mean, the uncool things, I think, are people think are cool in my generation.
4: And having fun with, right? You have fun with all those things.
10: Yeah, like if you say, like, you're going out to drink with your friends and watch a sports game, that's more cool than staying home.
4: And you probably have a pocket full of gummies.
2: No.
10: People do, probably.
3: Yeah. She doesn't.
2: She's not even
4: legal. No, not her, but
2: she's not even legal to drink.
4: She can't even go out to the bar to watch a game.
2: I know, that's what I'm saying.
4: Speaking for her generation.
2: Get her out of it. This is Dave and Jimmy.
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2: The name of our new employee, Arima. A cooler day.
3: Cool.
2: It's 47, which is...
3: Cool.
2: This is Leon Thomas.
3: Oh,
2: next
3: so cool.
2: Wednesday,

0: WNCI, Leon Thomas, and he's part of the Bruno Mars show. Wow. Are we just scheduling all our concerts at the Horseshoe now?
1: I know. It sounds like it, doesn't it?
0: So next Wednesday, Bruno Mars and others. And the forecast we're paying attention to, and it seems to be subtly changing every day. When I looked at it 3 days ago, it was like, sunshine, let's take out t-shirts. Now it's like, maybe rain in the middle of the set. I will tell you this, that it will change again and again and again. We do have tickets to the show. Probably hold them till late in the game next week.
2: Traffic a little more crowded coming into downtown, including 70 eastbound off the west outer belt, 70 west at 33. 71 north still needs an extra 15 minutes out of Grove City with a crash scene up near I-70. Picked up a new accident, 270 westbound approaching the Avery Road exit. Careful from Sawmill. I'm Johnny Hill for the Total Traffic Center.
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4: Good morning. I'm Kelsey Webb, and here's what's happening on this Thursday morning. President Trump is just a few hours away from meeting with China's leader in Beijing. It's the first presidential visit to the country in nearly a decade. Trump is being joined by a group of high-profile tech bosses on the trip, including Tesla CEO Elon Musk and Apple CEO Tim Cook. A Columbus sex offender has been sentenced over 30 years in prison for preying on high school girls by giving them drugs in exchange for sex. Terrence Cummings was arrested in 2024, and over a dozen victims have since come forward. Organizers behind an effort to recall Whitehall's mayor and two city council members say they have submitted the signatures needed to move forward. Some Grove City residents have been pushing back against the potential of a data center. A resident-led petition was recently started asking city council to place a moratorium on them. The football Bucks have unveiled changes to their home and away jerseys, returning to a more classic look for the upcoming season. The Cavs stunned the Pistons with a comeback win in overtime to take a 3-2 lead in the East semis. They'll try to eliminate Detroit in Game 6 tomorrow night. And the weekend-long Sonic Music Fest kicks off today and runs through Sunday at Historic Cruise Stadium. Storm Team 4 meteorologist Ben Gelber says cloudy, only up to 63 today. More sun, 70 tomorrow, and 80 on Saturday, but with rain possible. That's what's happening on this Thursday morning. I'm Kelsey Webb on the WNCI Morning Zoo.
0: Dave and Jimmy, happy Thursday. This is Dave Kalin, Jimmy Jam, and Kelsey Webb. Tomorrow, 21 Pilots. Jimmy will go over this, but there was a secret revealed late last night. And it reveals the headline. The details have yet to be flushed out. So I'll just throw the ball to you. You start yakking.
1: Well, it was revealed last night over the stadium in a drone show. Maybe the coolest way to ever announce a concert, right?
5: I'd say yes.
1: I mean,
5: come on.
1: This whole viral campaign of from here, and it's all the venues they played in town before. And then last night, around midnight over the stadium, which is so cool. It's like unannounced, secretive. We did get video of it, which we're posting, and that posted. They put the 21 Pilots logo above the stadium in drones, and then they lit up the rotunda that says to here on the date, October 17th. So it's from here to here, from all the little venues to this. We assume they're going to be playing Ohio Stadium October 17th. That's what the announcement is. Tomorrow in the studio, we'll find out all the details from the guys. Pretty cool, though. Pretty cool way to do it.
5: Incredible.
1: We're pretty stoked.
5: I
1: put on my red stocking cap and ran around this morning. I'm excited. I'm excited for just about anything in the shoe.
5: Sure.
1: And
5: except
1: having
5: for country.
1: Them, except for country.
5: Yeah.
1: I did almost go to Luke Combs, though.
5: How dare you?
1: I know.
5: If I did that, you would hang me in the public square.
1: Well, because you'd make a big deal. You'd dress like a stupid cowgirl and cowboy hat and boots and all that crap.
5: Okay, thanks.
1: I didn't do any of that.
5: Oh.
1: Anyway, so that, with that and Bruno Mars, man, we're taking the shoe back from the countrified people.
5: Okay.
1: Pretty cool, though.
5: Oh.
1: And we need to sell it out. We'll talk to them tomorrow, see what's going on. Watch, it's something different. It's not even a concert. We're doing a bake sale in the shoe. I'm telling you, I'm sticking with 5K.
5: A 5K.
1: 5K from Scully's to the shoe, from here to here. It would all make sense. Mm-hmm. Not even a concert. But we assume it's a concert in the shoe.
0: Josh is, you know, like other celebrities, has taken up marathon running. And he wants you to join him.
1: Did he? His body, man. We'll see tomorrow. He might come in here weighing 250 pounds.
0: I lied. I don't know.
1: But he always takes his shirt off. It shows.
5: Yeah.
1: And he's ripped.
5: Right.
1: I mean,
0: he's got to work out like crazy. Being a drummer, you can't be a pile of goo.
1: No.
0: You got to be...
1: It's like Fallout Boy. Guy takes his shirt off all the time. Mm-hmm. Tommy Lee, shirt off all the time. Could you imagine me getting behind the set, shirt off?
5: Whoa.
1: And you'd see things shaking you never knew existed.
5: Oh.
0: But it would be in rhythm.
1: It would. My boobs would be flopping. Anyway.
5: And sitting down.
1: Ooh. Nobody looks good sitting down
5: naked. Nobody.
1: Tommy Lee does. Josh does.
5: Well, yeah. If you're ripped, you look good doing anything.
1: There is a rumor, and this is from betting sites, because they are kind of leading the way on this, you know, is that LeBron James, the odds on favorite for where he's going to go is to the Cavaliers next year.
0: Well, that's not a shock.
5: But after he's going to end his career here. Of retirement.
1: Well, he's going to end his career here. Another year or two in Cleveland.
5: All right.
1: I mean, I love him. I don't think I would like that.
5: I don't think that's necessary at this point.
1: How about this? Speaking of sports.
0: I don't know enough about basketball to tell you, but I don't think LeBron would go to Cleveland and become the guy everybody counts on.
1: No.
0: He'd be more like the third, fourth option in a ball game.
1: He's not the guy for the Lakers. I mean, he's not the guy anymore. It's kind of sad. Seattle Mariners have a player named Cal Raleigh. He's a catcher, since we're talking about sports. And he was batting 0 for 38. Can't get a hit. Well, one of the pitchers on his team said, hey, I got an idea. This is like the movie Major League. Says, why don't you go, or like Bull Durham, why don't you go take a shower with your uniform on and wash off all the bad mojo from the baseball gods? So he gets in the shower and showers full uniform. Next game, he gets two hits. After going 0 for 38. Isn't that crazy?
5: Oh, wow.
1: Lizzo says social media and the algorithms are now killing the music industry, because now when she releases new music, people don't know it's new because they're not posting her stuff chronologically. Mm-hmm. Or maybe people don't like you anymore because they know you're a bitch, Lizzo, and they don't want to hear your stuff. Yeah?
0: Hate her. No, there's a point. And, you know, take away your personal feelings of Lizzo. Meta. Any social media is there to enrich themselves, not you. So they... every time, like, my iPhone, every day it says, update this program. When Facebook updates, it's twisting stuff around. It really is. It's looking to make you hunt, make you engage, make you hit.
1: You had to stop the music for that? You want to make Dave stops the music when he wants to make a point. When Facebook changes the algorithm.
0: It is, and it happens all the time. Every time you update something. I know you don't care it matters to you, which Simon, is very little.
1: Simon LeBon says Duran turned down Glastonbury, which is the biggest European festival, because they wanted to put them in a tent at 3 p.m. He says, no, they are a headliner. They are only a headliner. I believe his ego is out of control. CBS Evening News last night, they're talking to somebody who's in, I believe, Taiwan, right? Because everything right now is China, and Trump's over there, and everybody's doing specials and whatever. And during the report, you're going to hear this guy stop because the cameraman has a medical emergency, some kind of seizure or something. Here it is.
6: You will hear a lot about American decline and the rise of a powerful new China. The Chinese certainly, is he okay? We're going to take a quick break. We have a medical emergency here. We're calling a doctor.
7: Call the doctor, please.
8: So I'm going to sign off for Tony DeCopel, who's been reporting in Taiwan. We're going to go to break. We'll be right back.
1: Pretty crazy, huh?
5: Whoa.
1: Hayden Panettiere. My God. This poor girl.
5: Uh-huh.
1: I didn't know much about how troubled her past. She has a new book out. That's why she's doing interviews. That's why all these revelations have come out. She said in the book that at one point, I think she was on a boat, maybe not, maybe it was a hotel, where some older man put her in a room and cornered her. She was 18. No, she 18? Yeah, I think she was 18, maybe 19. And they expected her to give him sexual favors to get her a movie part or something.
5: Wow.
1: And she ran out. She got away, thank God. She also now, on a podcast, says that her mom was her former manager. When she was 19 years old, she ended a relationship with her mom, said, I don't want you to manage me anymore. And here she is saying that her mom said, you owe me. And she realized that her mom was talking about the money and only wanted money and not the mother-daughter relationship. And that's pretty crappy, so now she's estranged.
9: And I remember being hopeful, but there was that part of me who knew her too well. But I also wasn't expecting the reaction that I got, which was, you owe me. And that's all she said.
1: And so she basically lost her mom at the age of 19.
5: It was heartbreaking.
1: Right?
5: Yes.
1: Cat's Eye is going to do a world tour. What's their song? I don't remember their song. Was
5: Gabriella.
1: Gabriella. That died. That died fast, didn't it?
5: Yeah.
1: I don't know why. They're not coming here, but they'll be near us. They're in Detroit.
5: So slutty.
1: Are they? Everything? Because yes. I've seen them. Oh, they were in a commercial in the Super Bowl, remember? They're in the street dancing. Yeah. It's like a Doritos or something commercial.
5: And they were on the Grammys montage of new artists.
1: Yeah, we thought they were going to be, they're up for a new song. Yeah, and they were slutty. Mm-hmm. That's a good look for them, though. Yeah, okay, that's
5: for
1: all.
5: For sure.
0: Thank you, Jimmy.
1: You're welcome.
0: When we come back, Kelsey, obviously, you have stuff.
5: What women deal with that men will never understand. And so
0: working alongside them.
5: Oh, my God. No, kidding.
0: Wow. This is Dave and Jimmy.
3: You're listening to the number one.
5: Earlier, I did not mean to say this. Jimmy. This WNCI. Time I did.
1: Potty mouth.
5: Stop. I'm sorry.
0: No, you pulled up just when you...
5: Yeah.
10: Another chilly day with a cool northwest wind, periods of sun and clouds, and a high of just 62. Overnight, 44. Clouds increased Friday, a little milder with a high near 70. Saturday, scattered showers and storms, warmer, a high of 81. I'm Stormzy 4 meteorologist Ben Gelber on the Morning Zoo.
0: News in a moment. This just in promotionally. Our afternoon guy, Chris Davis, is going to COSI tonight. He's going to be there for COSI After Dark Creatures and...
5: Cryptids.
0: Yeah. As soon as I find out what that means, I will urge you to join Chris Davis tonight at COSI.
5: Just mythical creatures throughout history. And there's going to be live animal encounters.
0: But Bigfoot's real.
1: At COSI?
5: Yeah, tonight.
1: What animals?
5: I don't know.
1: All right. Thanks.
5: Creatures.
0: Go back to staring at your phone.
1: I'm editing stuff there, bruh.
5: Bruh? All right, bros. Huge announcement last night about midnight. 21 pilots. Solve the mystery of what's going on with them after placing signs all over local music venues that say from here. Last night, they lit up the rotunda of the Shoe in red and it says to here. So from all these local music venues they used to play to Ohio Stadium with the date October 17th and a drone show with their logo. So we assume they're going to do a headlining show at the Shoe October 17th.
0: And tomorrow... We have questions, obviously, and they'll be here.
1: They better have answers.
5: They're coming in the studio.
1: That'd be fun.
5: So cool.
1: They're always nice when they're in here.
5: So nice. So normal. Also, the annual Sonic Music Fest is this weekend. It starts today, runs through Sunday, historic Crew Stadium. This happens every year, but the headliners this year are big. My Chemical Romance, Shinedown, Offspring, Good Charlotte, Marilyn Manson, and Tool. Wow.
0: I mean, you should update Google Maps and any directions you have that run through that part of town. Yeah. Just avoid it.
5: All the parking passes
1: unless I get there in a helicopter,
5: out.
1: I'm not going.
5: Oh, that is, yeah, that is
0: that would be
5: headache.
0: The most Jimmy thing in the world.
1: Yep.
5: Yeah. You,
1: move the stage a little.
0: Helicopter.
5: Other big story yesterday, football Bucks revealed their new home and away uniforms for the season.
1: That might have been one of my best days of the year yesterday.
5: 21 pilots and new stripes.
1: Yeah, the news broke about 21 pilots last night, so I'll count that as yesterday in the Shoe. Doesn't get much better than that. Guardians won. Cavaliers pull the upset.
5: Oh, yeah.
1: And Ohio State reveals... And then they're the old stripes that we used to have, which I loved.
5: Heritage?
1: No. They used to call them Heritage. Now they call them the Buckeye Stripe.
5: Oh.
1: The Ohio State renamed them. Enough of this Heritage crap.
5: Huh.
1: But they're the stripes Woody Hayes' teams wore, John Cooper's teams wore. They wore them before Woody. They'd worn these stripes since the 20s, all right? And they've changed them, though.
5: Reimagined. Modernized.
1: They made the silver shiny, bright, metallic, which is just gorgeous. It matches the helmets.
5: Mm.
1: And you can do that now with technology.
5: Mm.
1: They couldn't do that back when Woody was coaching.
5: Right.
1: But they're gorgeous. They're very modern looking, very cool. I mean, like if you're doing a UFL team, you know, the new league, it's something like you would put, let's do something really shiny and silver. I mean, and it's going to help recruiting. I know that's a stretch, but kids are going to look at this, high school kids, and see really cool uniforms and go, huh, that and we're going to be in the playoffs and the best program in the country. Yeah, I got to play.
0: That's news. This is WNCI.
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10: Another chilly day with a cool northwest wind, periods of sun and clouds, and a high of just 62. Overnight, 44. Clouds increased Friday, a little milder with a high near 70. Saturday, scattered showers and storms, warmer, a high of 81. I'm Storm Team 4 meteorologist Ben Gelber on the Morning Zoo.
0: Tomorrow, Tyler Joseph, Josh Dunn, 21 pilots, hopefully answers to questions. Except the, what are you doing at the Horseshoe in October, October 17th? I think we figured that that's a concert. Dave and Jimmy. This is Dave Kalin, Jimmy Jam, and Kelsey Webb. I have never suffered from allergies before.
5: This
0: never.
5: Is so weird, isn't it?
0: And this year, it hit me like a rock. I'm coughing every day. Halfway through the show, I got to turn my mic off like 20 times. But it's just allergies.
5: It's so weird.
0: Or the cruise. Or the cruise.
1: That cruise you went on?
0: Or the cruise.
1: Oh, yes. I never really put things together.
5: Issues. Yeah. Yes. Okay.
0: And the way my family likes to picnic out there in the wilds with the rodents.
5: Yes.
0: All right, what you got?
5: I had to read my daughter a book about the Black Death yesterday.
0: You what?
1: Yeah. Who in the hell gives a five-year-old a book about the Black Death?
5: That's what
1: death?
5: She took out from the school library.
1: Well, she chose that.
0: Then
1: she chose
0: about you the as plague. A parent, you have to
5: well,
0: say,
5: about
0: let's
5: plague.
0: Do something else.
5: She read half to me. It's due today, so I had to find out what happens to Elsie. Does she die, you know, in the Black Death? And so I read the rest last night, and she fell asleep, and I finished the book because I needed to know, you know. Whoa, bubonic plague.
0: Yeah.
5: Tens of millions of people.
0: Right. Oh, I know. I

0: eye and you're seeing things and your whole body is just aching.
1: Oh, it was terrible.
0: You're screaming out in pain.
2: And I'm just reading Harry Potter to my kids.
0: No.
2: And you're reading the Black Death.
0: Oh, we were riveted. My daughter was just, oh.
1: See, just scaring her to death. She didn't know 1200 is yesterday or.
0: I told her all about how long ago it was.
2: Normally, a good show like ours would like to continue to entertain you with information, and but now, I actually think music is better. This is Olivia Dean.

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9: Good morning. I'm Kelsey Webb, and here's what's happening on this Thursday morning. President Trump is just a few hours away from meeting with China's leader in Beijing. It's the first presidential visit to the country in nearly a decade. A Columbus sex offender has been sentenced to over 30 years in prison for preying on high school girls by giving them drugs in exchange for sex. Organizers behind an effort to recall Whitehall's mayor and two city council members say they have submitted the signatures needed to move forward. Governor DeWine has announced several new initiatives to crack down on Medicaid fraud across the state. The football Bucks have unveiled changes to their home and away jerseys, returning to a more classic look for the upcoming season. The Cavs stunned the Pistons with a comeback win in overtime to take a 3-2 lead in the East semis. And the weekend-long Sonic Music Fest kicks off today and runs through Sunday at historic Cruz Stadium. Storm Team 4 meteorologist Ben Galber says cloudy, only up to 63 today, more sun, 70 tomorrow. And that's what's happening on this Thursday morning. I'm Kelsey Webb on WNCI.
10: Caress. Was that better? Would that have been better? That would have been better. Who do I have to
11: suck up
10: caress?
11: To?
10: What would you want to suck up to?
11: Yeah.
10: I think those tickets are worth a little bit more than that. Dave and Jimmy. This is Dave Kalin, Jimmy Jam, and Kelsey Webb. That, just tell me when you're ready. We have fans of the show live, which I think are, that's fantastic. I think the show's better experience as it comes out live. Mistakes though. And we have fans of our podcast. You know, you vampires. You don't get up till 1. So fine, we take the best of every show and put it on a podcast. I'm going to say tomorrow with Tyler and Josh, 21 Pilots, with us, there ought to be some spikes. Some advanced listening. Now, fast-moving, late-breaking joke news you can trust because we can't trust anything anymore. Here's...
12: What was I last week? JJ the Newsman?
11: JJ on the Ray-Ray?
12: Yeah, JJ on the Ray-Ray. Here we go. Oh. And I'll forget it again next week, but here we go. Are we ready?
10: Yeah.
11: Yes.
12: Keith Richards says the Rolling Stones will not tour this year. They have a scheduling conflict with death. A proposed data center in Utah would require 9 gigawatts of power. That's like 8 flux capacitors. Jerry O'Connell revealed that his real name is Michael. Oh. I said, okay, Michael, can I get another Coke and some extra blue cheese for my wings, please? Legendary Atlanta Braves manager Bobby Cox has died at the age of 84. He survived by his brothers, Large, Tiny, and Too Many.
10: It's Mark, us sausage. Mark, it's sausage.
12: Uh-huh. Mark Zuckerberg turns 42 today. Huh. Yeah, 42. He's still 20 years younger than the average Facebook user. Miley Cyrus is getting a Walk of Fame star. That's right next to her dad. Not his star. He's sleeping on a nearby bench. A musical based on Weird Al Yankovic is in the works. They already cast a 1970s porn crotch to play his hair. Madonna and Sabrina Carpenter released the song. Technically, Sabrina sings, but you can hear Madonna's mobility scooter beeping. It's National Receptionist Day. It'll be celebrated by the 5 receptionists who haven't been replaced by AI. Billy Squire turned 76 today, and we're one day closer to the stroke being an autobiographical song. There has me.
10: Wow, self-awareness.
12: Vin Diesel says a Fast and Furious show is in the works. Technically, he pointed to a TV and grunted, "Cars," but you get the point. A contestant won the single biggest prize in the history of The Price is Right. It was a 2-year supply of turtle wax. Kiss has recorded a new song. It's called "I Want to Rock and Roll All Night, But I Can't Get Out of Bed." A Florida Taco Bell worker shot a customer putting soda in water cups. Do you hear about that?
11: No.
12: As if Taco Bell customers need more reason to poop themselves. Back in 2020, it's come out that Elon Musk offered to donate sperm to an employee. Dude, I'm sure she would have been fine with an Amazon gift card.
11: Oh, man.
12: Actress Jamie Presley has joined OnlyFans. Oh, the fact they have no clue who she is probably the reason why. Let's see it. Oh, here we go. Billie Eilish says she started wearing baggy clothes due to toxic body image. But as an added bonus, she hasn't paid for candy at movie theaters in years. That's my trick.
11: Oh, yeah.
12: Cargo shorts to the theater.
11: Up. Yeah.
12: Got that right.
10: Cargo shorts over?
12: Yes.
10: Yeah, okay. For like last 10 years.
11: Yeah.
5: 10 years?
11: Yeah, about.
5: Yeah. Okay, Goodwill. Goodwill, you're about to get some really outdated fashion.
12: Although, okay, we're done with this.
5: Joke news. This is Dave and Jimmy.
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5: 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I wouldn't call it cold. Tomorrow, 21 pilots. Hopefully filling in the rest of the blanks of playing the horseshoe. This is Drag Path.

0: WNCI from 21 Pilots, Drag Path. So we know, well, okay, we're assuming 21 Pilots, The Horseshoe, October 17th. That we assume we know. The rest of the story tomorrow with Tyler and John.
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0: Dave and Jimmy. This is Rando News, and we'll begin with something else to worry about that I never thought would ever have to worry about. According to a new report, and a report can mean anything, cell phones take pictures with such resolution that if someone wanted to, and again, in the best of conditions, it's possible to identify your fingerprints if your hand is exposed. If you're making a peace sign.
25: They're saying don't peace out on selfies anymore.
0: Or whatever, if you have a hand extended in the air. Now, again, these are perfect conditions. This has to be a really clear shot, but there's enough resolution.
25: People can steal your fingerprint.
0: People can do that. And everything stealing your fingerprint, I don't know what to do. If I got Jimmy's fingerprints in 5 minutes, what would I do with them?
25: Nothing.
0: But that's there.
26: Whoa.
25: Gets in the
26: weird
25: VIP room at the strip joint.
0: So I don't want to say no more gang signs. Do it now. Do what you want.
26: Well,
0: you
26: every want to put girl does peace sign.
0: Yeah,
26: now.
0: If you want to do whatever you want.
25: Yeah, but do it with your hand facing you. You can't do it out.
26: But that's not the thing, man.
25: I never turn my hand that way when I do a piece. I do it.
0: You're in trouble.
25: Me.
26: Yeah, but
0: all your pictures have the same hand.
25: Do it.
26: Oh no, the new gen does
25: fingers out.
26: On, yeah, I mean, even my daughter does it in every picture.
0: Oh, God,
26: she's
0: now,
26: six.
0: The best of late night from last night.
27: The United States Postal Service reportedly considering allowing handguns to be sent through the mail.
28: Oh sure, after Mother's Day.
29: There's a new trend called ball maxing. An actual procedure where men actually inject saline to maximize the scrotum size.
28: Nope. No more hobbies for men. Fellas, you got time to fill your balls. You got time to fill the dishwasher, okay?
27: The New York Times published a profile in Gen Z high school students who have revived the trend of playing with hacky sacks. That story again, weed's back.
25: Why would you want giant
26: balls?
25: Scrotums?
26: Oh, sorry.
25: Thank you, Kelsey.
26: I'm sorry. I have no idea. Does it look masculine?
25: Hear how it looks. It can't feel great.
26: It was disgusting.
25: I mean, if I had to eliminate one thing that causes a nuisance sometimes for guys.
26: Oh, my son was playing with his in the bath. This
0: what?
26: Is TMI, Kelsey.
0: Oh, God.
26: He's taking a bath.
25: Don't
26: appreciate
0: it. I mean, I'm playing this music for a reason. I was going to do a tight segue, but okay,
26: he
0: I'll
26: was
0: pump the
26: laying,
0: brakes.
26: Having a relaxing bath last night, playing with his, you know what,
0: oh,
26: you know, flopping it around.
0: Okay.
26: And he said, "What are these for? What are my
25: Did you say
26: four?
25: Aesthetic?
26: I said, well, they hold things that make babies. Oh, and then we just went down a rabbit hole. Well, I don't understand. Wait, I can have a baby? No, they make... Oh,
0: did your husband burst in naked, shaking his, going like, you came from that.
26: No, he's
25: That's
26: walking...
25: You just tell him to shut up, kid. Don't ask questions
26: I know.
25: Like that.
26: My husband's walking around. I'm waiting for my husband to just give me a look. Like, why do you do this? You know? Just
25: why do you
26: make
25: even
26: something
25: entertain
26: up. Right.
0: Yeah. Are you finished? Anything
26: I'm
0: else?
26: Done.
0: Okay. This comes from the New York Post. The song's an old song called I'm Blue. It was a one-hit wonder from a group called Eiffel 65.
25: Oh, I thought we were still talking about balls. That makes sense.
0: It's a real-life medical case. They're just reporting this now. This woman was on medicine called minocycline. It's prescribed for rosacea and other infections. It usually works safely, but in some very rare occasions, it starts skin discoloration. And in this woman's case, her legs started turning blue, Then her body started turning blue. Then her tongue's blue. And at that point, like, I'm going to go see an expert.
25: She losing oxygen?
0: No, it's just a side effect of this drug. So they took her off. 6 months later, the discoloration had faded somewhat, but it's not completely out yet. Yeah, experts say these side effects are very small for patients, and they show up after months, not weeks of use.
26: It's a Smurf.
25: That's scary.
26: Yes.
0: But then we watch these commercials where, I don't have rosacea anymore because I got blah, blah, blah, blah, blah, blah, blah.
26: But I'm blue.
25: Well, no, there's always the exceptions.
26: Yeah.
25: Of every drug.
0: They are exceptions. Okay. You ever hear the boomer bad news drop? Which no. Once I explain it makes total sense. Maybe your parents, maybe your grandparents. They're not as responsive in group chats or talking or revealing
26: etiquette.
0: Themselves in general.
26: Yeah.
0: They don't. So the boomer bad news drop is when your parents or older relatives casually send very alarming news with zero context. They're just to say, I had surgery last week, but I didn't want to tell anybody.
26: Yeah, that didn't sort of want to bother stuff. You, honey.
0: Right.
26: And you're like, what?
0: The boomer bad news drop. Because
25: who does that, though?
0: The generation that's used to not sharing everything.
25: Hmm. Yeah. Just out of the blue?
0: Yeah, just out of the
25: Aunt
0: blue.
25: Millie had her leg amputated.
26: Exactly. I didn't know Aunt Millie had a bad leg.
0: Exactly. Let's talk about being cool. In a new poll, and again, polls can say anything. Just over half of us think we're cool now, and we're cooler than we were in high school.
26: Hmm.
0: Now, 43% said they were cooler in high school than they are now. The takeaway is you're more comfortable with yourself today as an adult
26: for sure.
0: than you were in high school.
26: And you know so,
0: you
26: so
0: think
26: much more.
0: You're cooler now.
25: I don't.
0: Why not?
25: I'm in the 43%.
0: Really? You thought you were cooler in high school?
25: No, I didn't think. I don't think I've really ever hit cool.
26: Dave, you were probably real cool.
0: No. Not cool compared to others. Is yourself today cooler than you were your same self in high school?
25: No, I was always confident.
26: Huh. Of course.
25: Shut up.
0: Cocky.
26: God.
0: Cocky.
25: How about you, Kels?
26: Must be
25: Are
26: nice.
25: You way more confident today than you were before?
26: Oh, God.
25: We never had confidence.
26: With you. No, I mean, I've grown. I've definitely
25: It's amazing
26: grown.
25: How girls can be called fat and they lose their confidence the rest of their life.
26: Yeah, it's society. It's people like you that create that
25: vicious
26: cycle.
25: It's people that call you buxom and broad.
26: Oh, yeah, and my great-grandma who called me that.
25: And it stays with you your whole life.
0: Segway.
25: Sure.
0: Segway.
26: Yeah, but things
0: Segway.
26: You've said to me have stayed with me whole life, too.
25: Whatever. I'm just joking. I'm joking.
0: Segway. Whatever. Did you know the average bra size in the U.S. is now considered a 34DD, according to sales data? That's a big jump. 40 years ago, your average was reportedly a 34B.
25: Average
0: is
25: double
0: average
25: D?
0: Of bra
26: because
0: size.
26: Because all of the obese people, probably.
0: Or were just more... I don't want to say buxom. This is Dave and Jimmy.
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2: Dave and Jimmy. This is Dave Kalin, Jimmy Jam, and Kelsey Webb. Headlines now. You know, Jimmy, you are the living personification of FOMO. You have a real fear of missing out on something, and you will change your mind to fit that fear of missing out a lot.
3: 1 million times up until the show date.
4: I want to do it all, though. Nothing wrong with that, is there?
3: No, I'm just saying you are FOMO.
2: For you and your life, that's fine. You can change your thing a million times. But if anybody wants to go somewhere with you, our schedule is not that fluid.
4: That's why don't I make friends there, bruh.
3: And I have JOMO. Joy of missing out.
4: Oh, do you?
3: Go ahead. Have fun.
4: Really?
3: I'll be right here at home. Yeah.
2: I have MOFO, which I don't know what it means. Now, your headlines.
4: All right. Tonight, Celebrity Jeopardy is semifinals. I've been enjoying that. It's 8 o'clock. It's Patton Oswalt, Ike Barinholtz, whoever that is, and Mira Sorvino. Who thought she was smart?
3: Why not?
4: I don't know. It doesn't seem very smart to me.
3: What?
4: Really? Mira Sorvino?
3: Yeah.
4: Did you ever watch?
3: She's a serious actress.
4: Romy, Michelle and Romy's High School Reunion. She wasn't very smart.
3: Her body of work is extensive.
4: I've never seen her smart, really. Okay, who cares?
3: Okay.
4: Netflix announced that Adam Sandler's going to do a Grown Ups 3. On Netflix. I mean, the world has changed so much.
3: Yeah.
4: But Grown Ups 1 and 2, they're great.
2: And somewhere in deep at Las, on the outskirts of Las Vegas, Rob Schneider's cell phone melted.
4: Oh, he's so excited. To be in it. I mean, it's all his buddies, Sandler's in this.
2: Adam Sandler, really, to me, looks like a guy that if he had a friend in need, he'd create something for them.
3: Sure.
4: It's fun if you look at some of the weird movies, and I don't know them for facts, so I don't want to say them, but like Ladies Man, like Rob Schneider's, male gigolo movie, all that stuff, Deuce Bigelow. And I don't know that this happened on those movies, but movies like that, you'll see Adam Sandler produces them sometimes.
3: Really?
4: Yeah, he'll do them for his buddies.
3: He seems like an amazing person.
4: And he's smart. He's making money. Yeah. He's not a dummy. But right. I thought Grown Ups 1 and 2 were both great. It's just crazy now you're going to see it on Netflix.
3: I know.
4: Instead of a theater.
3: Well, like what's the other one that Adam Sandler just did? I'm sorry, the huge
4: Happy
3: movie.
4: Happy Gilmore.
3: Yeah. I mean, that number 2 was on Netflix.
4: There's another, and I believe this is going to theaters. Will Ferrell's doing a golf movie. Ready here? Happy Gilmore 3. Will Ferrell's doing a golf movie called The Hawk. And it sounds exactly like Happy Gilmore. Here it is.
5: Your old man's coming for you.
6: I would crush you, Dad.
7: Golf is easy.
8: Bunkers, I hate bunkers.
9: What is happening? Why does this ball hate me?
4: That's Happy Gilmore. Why does this ball hate me?
3: Right.
4: You're ripping them off there, Will Ferrell. Have fun, old man.
2: They've had fun with golf forever.
4: No, but it's the same. It sounds like the same damn movie as Happy Gilmore. Tonight around midnight, Drake will release a 9th studio album called Iceman. It's the one he's been promoting with ice images and this and that.
3: Yes.
2: And it will generate a lot of interest for a couple days.
3: Mm-hmm.
2: And then it will go away like the sands of time.
4: Season 11, Love is Blind, will be New England in Boston this year. It was Columbus last time.
3: Yeah.
4: That'll happen this fall in Boston. Netflix has teamed up with AEG. They're going to do a K-pop Demon Hunters global concert tour.
3: Whoa.
4: So it's an actual tour that
3: Real people? No.
4: Well, Netflix is behind it.
3: Okay.
4: Do the real people sing? I mean, are they actual performers?
3: Yeah.
4: I don't know anything about
3: it's
4: K-pop
3: Demon Hunters. Yeah, the real singers. The Huntrix.
2: Yes, the animated characters actually sing.
3: Yes,
4: and I don't know. This is interesting. Day before the PGA Championship starts near Philly, Tiger Woods' jet has returned to the States from Switzerland. He was over there supposedly getting a 90-day treatment, which he started on April 3rd, so he wouldn't even be near finished. Yet his jet has come home. There's speculation that he's coming back to America because he doesn't want his prescription list released, and he wants to fight that.
3: Whoa.
4: Okay. They want to. It's in courts right now. The authorities want to get his prescription list. And he's saying, whoa, whoa, HIPAA. And the judges say, no, it's okay to release that list. That list is going to look like your receipt at CVS. It's going to be... It will take up an entire room.
2: I understand, yes. But all of these procedures can be handled by his lawyers. He doesn't have to be in the room.
4: Yeah, and he didn't want to be at rehab. I got news for you.
2: Oh, is that what you're saying?
4: Yes, he's like Britney. Yeah. I'm going to go to rehab. Oh, I'm cured after a week.
3: No, he's got to get his pills back, you know, and... I'm sure he's in pain at rehab because he's
4: pills.
3: Not taking his, you know, that's Oxy. What,
2: you know, a user would fly back. If you had the money, a user would go from Europe to Australia to just get that sweet, sweet stuff.
4: Unless, was he thrown into rehab, like, legally as part of his punishment? Okay, we're not going to throw you, put you in jail for this 10th DUI, but you have to go to rehab?
2: We do not know.
3: I don't know.
2: We're just Dave and Jimmy.
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28: Another chilly day with a cool northwest wind, periods of sun and clouds, and a high of just 62. Overnight, 44. Clouds increased Friday, a little milder with a high near 70. Saturday, scattered showers and storms, warmer, a high of 81. I'm Storm T4 meteorologist Ben Gelber on the Morning Zoo.
2: More music in a moment. The elephant in the room for us, 21 Pilots, Tyler and Josh with us tomorrow. The secret was unleashed by 21 Pilots last night. They had a drone show and a special little, they flashed the date on the horseshoe. That usually marks your territory. That means we are playing this place on that date. So 21 Pilots at the horseshoe, Saturday, October 17th. There's a billion questions. And we'll talk to them tomorrow about it. Incidentally, maybe people we know caught that reveal of the drones over the stadium. And they, Tyler and Josh credit. They know how to plan a gig. And they were blessed with a beautiful, clear night, crisp sky. That's at our social medias, Dave and Jimmy on Facebook or wherever the hell you find us.

0: Jimmy. This is Dave Kalin, Jimmy Jam, and Kelsey Webb. This break is all about cool. First of all, the word cool is unique. It's one of the few words, if not the only one, that has been as accepted as a description.
1: For years and years and years.
2: 100 years.
0: Wow. 100 years. Cool, 50 years ago, was still cool. Cool is cool today.
1: So in 1920s, they were saying, cool, man. Cool.
0: Yeah.
2: Isn't that crazy? How does one word stay and all the others go?
1: And it just means different things. Like gay used to mean something different. Yeah. You know, all kinds of words meant different things in the day.
2: But cool's always been cool.
1: Yeah.
0: Okay, so these are two more stories about being cool. The survey was taken about, how do you feel about yourself right now? Are you cooler today than you were in high school? Not publicly, to yourself. Do you feel a better version of yourself, therefore cool, than you were in high school? Or did you think you were actually cooler in high school? Jimmy thinks he was cooler in high school.
1: I don't think I was ever cool, but probably cooler in high school than now.
2: He has a strong ego, so he's always felt good about himself.
1: Being confident and being egotistical are two different things. Mm. You wouldn't know that because you're neither one.
2: Well, and you're both. You're both, fine. Okay?
1: Yeah, fine. Yeah, who's the mean one in here?
0: You.
2: You.
0: No. You. Obviously. You are the mean one.
2: If I took a survey right now, oh my gosh.
1: Oh, the way you paint me.
2: Oh.
1: Take a survey, your stupid neighborhood housewives.
2: The way you present yourself every single day.
1: Okay, what else, Dave? Is it about me?
0: Yes, it is. Okay, so what is cool specifically? This is another survey. And again, survey. Asking Americans to rank things on a scale of cool. So we'll begin at number 15. These are all the cool things. Video games.
2: Yeah.
0: Avocados. We're in the 25 percentile here. Classical music is cool at 13.
1: None of these so far are cool.
2: Well, video games are cool now.
1: I don't look at someone playing video games. Oh, cool. What'd you do Friday? I stayed in and played video games.
0: No, we're starting. You're cool? It's slightly cool. Tea. Just drinking tea. 27% say cool. Math. Okay.
2: Wait, these are all nerdy things.
1: Right. Every one of them. Every one of these.
0: I think it's revealing, but I'm just starting on the list, you people.
2: I don't care, but these are in the top 10?
0: No, now the top 10. Oh. Sourdough bread.
1: Oh, please, because of Taylor.
2: Yeah.
0: American football at number 9.
1: Should
0: online
1: be number one.
0: Surveys at number 8.
1: No.
0: Coffee at number 7. Oh, hell yeah, it's always cool. Number 6, watching movies. Number 5, computers.
1: Well, sure, why not?
0: They may frustrate you. You may want to throw them out.
1: We don't need them.
0: Door sometimes. Rock music, and very specifically, rock music at number 4. Reading books at number 3.
2: What?
0: Again,
1: yes.
0: This is a survey.
1: When someone tells me I'm in the middle of this book, I think that's pretty cool.
2: I think they're smart.
1: Yes.
2: You know?
1: I think that's cool.
2: Okay.
0: Outer space.

0: I don't know who put together the list of what does cool. it.
1: You think it's cool?
2: When I start to think about outer space, I have to stop myself.
1: It's too much. It's overwhelming.
2: It's too much.
1: But still, I don't think it's cool.
2: It's
1: like,
2: amazing.
1: The astronauts that came back, they're heroes now. I'm like, eh.
0: Well, then you're going to hate the number one answer.
1: What is it?
0: In all the objects, you know, given all the possibilities, number one is science.
1: No.
0: Yep.
1: These are all nerds. Science, reading, space. Who made this list? The Big Bang Theory cast? I mean, this is all nerdy crap.
0: All right, here's the flip side. Oh. These are the least cool things.
1: Drinking beer.
2: This will be all cool, yeah.
1: It's stuff I like.
0: Hey, beer. Number five.
1: Yes, that's cool.
2: Beer's not cool? Please.
1: What else?
0: Marijuana, number four. Yes. Not cool. Guns, number three.
2: Obviously. No.
1: Oh, there's some people use them right.
2: I know, but I mean.
0: You use them right.
1: I think it's kind of cool if you use them right. Shooting range.
2: Protection.
0: Number two, cryptocurrency. Not cool whatsoever.
2: Used to be.
0: And number one, sports betting. Number one, sports betting.
1: That is cool. Again,
0: this is a
1: gambling
0: this,
1: is cool.
0: This is a survey of this is a random survey. There's no science to this.
1: I am not cool. I got like everything on that list and hate everything on the other list.
2: Yep.
0: I would tend to agree that you are not cool, but this is coming from a person who has never been. I'm just welcoming you to the family.
1: Well, that's like saying, don't go out to a bar to watch the Cavaliers game and drink a few beers tonight.
2: And bet on it.
1: To me, that's a blast.
2: That's the obvious cool thing to do.
1: It's a fun thing to do. It's like saying having fun's not cool.
2: There's a movement to make nerdy things cool.
1: There is. That's what whoever made that list. Some nerdy intern.
0: I think it's realization. You look in the mirror and you realize what you like.
1: So talk to the young one in the room. Olivia, what side of the list did you fall on there?
3: I don't know. I feel like there's both. But, I mean, the uncool things I think are people think are cool in my generation.
1: And having fun with, right? You have fun with all those things.
3: Yeah, like if you say, like, you're going out to drink with your friends and watch a sports game, that's more cool than staying home.
1: And you probably have a pocket full of gummies.
0: No.
3: People do, probably. Yeah. She
2: doesn't.
0: She's not even
1: legal. No, not her, but
0: she's not even legal to drink.
1: She can't even go out to the bar to watch a game.
0: That's what I'm saying.
1: Speaking for a generation.
0: Yeah. This is Dave and Jen.
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1: Who do I have to
0: suck up
1: caress?
0: To?
1: What would you want to suck up to?
0: Yeah.
1: I think those tickets are worth a little bit more than that. Dave and Jimmy. This is Dave Kalin, Jimmy Jam, and Kelsey Webb. Fat, just tell me when you're ready. We have fans of the show live, which I think are that's fantastic. I think the show's better experience as it comes out live. Mistakes and all. And we have fans of our podcast. You know, you vampires. You don't get up till 1. So fine. We take the best of every show and put it on a podcast. I'm going to say tomorrow with Tyler and Josh, 21 Pilots, with us, there ought to be some spikes. Some advanced listening. Now, fast-moving, late-breaking joke news you can trust because we can't trust anything anymore. Here's...
2: what was I last week? JJ the Newsman?
0: JJ on the Ray Ray?
2: Yeah, JJ on the Ray Ray. Here we go. Oh. And I'll forget it again next week, but here we go. Are we ready?
1: Yeah.
0: Yes.
2: Keith Richards says the Rolling Stones will not tour this year. They have a scheduling conflict with death. A proposed data center in Utah would require 9 gigawatts of power. That's like 8 flux capacitors. Jerry O'Connell revealed that his real name is Michael. Oh. I said, okay, Michael, can I get another Coke and some extra blue cheese for my wings, please? Legendary Atlanta Braves manager Bobby Cox has died at the age of 84. He's survived by his brothers, Large, Tiny, and Too Many.
1: And sausage.
2: Uh-huh. Mark Zuckerberg turns 42 today. Huh. Yeah, 42. He's still 20 years younger than the average Facebook user. Miley Cyrus is getting a Walk of Fame star. That's right next to her dad. Not his star. He's sleeping on a nearby bench. A musical based on Weird Al Yankovic is in the works. They already cast a 1970s porn crotch to play his hair. Madonna and Sabrina Carpenter released the song. Technically, Sabrina sings, but you can hear Madonna's mobility scooter beeping. It's National Receptionist Day. It'll be celebrated by the 5 receptionists who haven't been replaced by AI.
0: Oh, man.
2: Billy Squire turned 76 today, and we're one day closer to The Stroke being an autobiographical song.
1: There has been. Wow, self-awareness.
2: Vin Diesel says a Fast and Furious show is in the works. Technically, he pointed to a TV and grunted, cars, but you get the point. A contestant won the single biggest prize in the history of The Price is Right. It was a 2-year supply of turtle wax. Kiss has recorded a new song. It's called I Want to Rock and Roll All Night, but I can't get out of bed. Florida Taco Bell worker shot a customer putting soda in water cups. Did you hear about that?
0: No.
2: As if Taco Bell customers need more reason to poop themselves. Back in 2020, it's come out that Elon Musk offered to donate sperm to an employee. Dude, I'm sure she would have been fine with an Amazon gift card.
0: Oh, man.
2: Actress Jamie Presley has joined OnlyFans. Oh, the fact they have no clue who she is probably the reason why. Let's see it. Oh, here we go. Billie Eilish says she started wearing baggy clothes due to toxic body image. But as an added bonus, she hasn't paid for candy at movie theaters in years. That's my trick.
0: Oh, yeah.
2: Cargo shorts to the theater.
0: Up. Yeah.
2: Got that right.
1: Cargo shorts over.
2: Yes.
0: Yeah,
1: okay. For like last 10 years.
0: Yeah.
1: 10 years?
0: Yeah, about.
1: Yeah. Okay, Goodwill. Goodwill, you're about to get some really outdated fashion.
2: Although. Okay, yeah. We're done with this.
1: Joke news. This is Dave and Jimmy.
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0: Another chilly day with a cool northwest wind, periods of sun and clouds, and a high of just 62. Overnight, 44. Clouds increased Friday, a little milder with a high near 70. Saturday, scattered showers and storms, warmer, a high of 81. I'm Storm G4 meteorologist Ben Gelber on the Morning Zoo.
1: News in a moment. This just in promotionally. Our afternoon guy, Chris Davis, is going to Cosi tonight. He's going to be there for Cosi After Dark Creatures and
2: Cryptids.
1: Yeah. As soon as I find out what that means, I will urge you to join Chris Davis tonight at Cosi.
2: Just mythical creatures throughout history. And there's going to be live animal encounters.
1: But Bigfoot's real.
3: At Cosi?
2: Yeah, tonight.
3: What animals?
2: I don't know.
3: All right. Thanks.
2: Creatures.
1: Go back to staring at your phone.
3: Editing stuff there, bruh.
2: Bruh? All right, bros. Huge announcement last night about midnight. 21 pilots. Solve the mystery of what's going on with them after placing signs all over local music venues that say from here. Last night, they lit up the rotunda of the Shoe in red and it says to here. So from all these local music venues they used to play to Ohio Stadium with the date October 17th and a drone show with their logo. So we assume they're going to do a headlining show at the Shoe October 17th.
1: And tomorrow, we have questions, obviously, and they'll be here.
3: They better have answers.
2: They're coming in the studio.
3: That'd be fun.
2: So cool.
3: They're always nice when they're in here.
2: So nice. So normal. Also, the annual Sonic Music Fest is this weekend. It starts today, runs through Sunday, historic Cruise Stadium. This happens every year, but the headliners this year are big. My Chemical Romance, Shinedown, Offspring, Good Charlotte, Marilyn Manson, and Tool. Wow.
1: I mean, you should update Google Maps and any directions you have that run through that part of town. Yeah. Just avoid it.
2: All the parking passes
3: unless I get there in a helicopter, I'm not going.
2: That is
1: that would be the most Jimmy thing in the world.
3: Yep.
2: Yeah.
3: Move the stage a little.
2: Helicopter. Other big story yesterday, football Bucks revealed their new home and away uniforms for the season.
3: That might have been one of my best days of the year yesterday.
2: 21 pilots and new stripes.
3: Yeah, the news broke about 21 pilots last night, so I'll count that as yesterday in the Shoe. Doesn't get much better than that. Guardians won. Cavaliers pull the upset.
2: Oh, yeah.
3: And Ohio State reveals... And then they're the old stripes that we used to have, which I loved.
2: Heritage?
3: No. They used to call them Heritage. Now they call them the Buckeye Stripe.
2: Oh.
3: The Ohio State renamed them. Enough of this Heritage crap.
2: Huh.
3: But they're the stripes Woody Hayes teams wore, John Cooper's teams wore. They wore them before Woody. They've worn these stripes since the 20s, all right? And they've changed them, though.
2: Reimagined. Modernized.
3: They made the silver shiny, bright, metallic, which is just gorgeous. It matches the helmets.
2: Mm.
3: And you can do that now with technology.
2: Mm.
3: They couldn't do that back when Woody was coaching.
2: Right.
3: But they're gorgeous. They're very modern looking, very cool. I mean, like if you're doing a UFL team, you know, the new league, it's something like you would put, let's do something really shiny and silver. I mean, and it's going to help recruiting. I know that's a stretch, but kids are going to look at this, high school kids, and see really cool uniforms and go, huh, that and we're going to be in the playoffs and the best program in the country? Yeah, I got to play.
1: That's news. 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
1: Sabrina Carpenter celebrated her birthday on Monday by learning that her new duet with Madonna, I Feel So Free, earned a spot on the Hot 100, checking in at number 74. Good enough for the week's best debut. But what it's done for Madonna's enduring legacy, that's really impressive.
2: Yeah, Madonna has now made the Hot 100 in every single decade since the 80s. Across those years, she's had 12 number ones and 59 different songs make that list.
3: Which is good enough for the 10th most entries for a female artist on the Hot 100, which might sound like a pretty low ranking considering how iconic she is. But that's for a good reason.
1: Exactly. Almost every woman above her benefits from their peaks being in the streaming era, where all your songs on a new album can and will crack the Hot 100 if you're a big enough star.
2: Right. Taylor, Nicki Minaj, Beyonce, Ariana, Miley, Cardi B, Rihanna, and SZA.
1: The only other woman remaining who's ranked above Madonna actually peaked well before her. The Queen of Soul, Aretha Franklin, I Feel So Free, is out now. That's direct.

0: Columbus's number one hit music station, WNCI 97.9. Sisley and Tanya, good to have you with us. Let's get into it. Start putting your advice caps on. We're going to need a lot of that today. In addition to your lip balm, Sisley, get that
1: Thank you.
0: For sure.
1: You got to keep the lips moisturized. You know what I mean?
0: It's one thing that, I don't know if it's guys or me, but I never have lip balm or chapstick or lip
1: But do you want it? Do you find that you reach for it?
0: Sometimes I need it, but it's not the kind of thing. I feel like if I ask any person I'm with, like, you know, I'm dating or whatever,
1: like I got
0: they always have it.
1: Mm-hmm. Yeah.
0: So it's one of those things where I don't think I need. Like, Tubbs, you carry lip balm around? No. No, those lips are chapped
2: I
0: up.
2: Love your top today.
0: My top?
2: Yeah.
0: My
1: your shirt. Sorry. Your top. Your blouse.
0: I don't have lip balm, but I have a top.
1: Yeah. And your blonde hair. I know you still haven't done anything to it, but it looks blonder.
0: Well, maybe it's the lighting.
1: Maybe.
0: Could be. Or maybe some turning back time. I don't know. Or maybe it's the lack of not using that toner shampoo you guys told me to use.
1: Well.
0: Could be that. Have you heard of location glitching? It's a thing on the iPhone.
1: Location glitching?
0: Yeah, basically, the location that you're not in, it shows that you're somewhere else, and then you say, oh, that's the phone glitching. It's saying I'm somewhere
1: yeah,
0: else.
1: Yeah, but the phone says that. The phone says, as of 24 minutes ago, or as of 4 hours ago. You know, especially when people go to the airport, it's like, it'll glitch there, because then, like, when they take off, sometimes you can't
2: I've never
1: really
2: seen
1: locate.
2: A glitch.
0: Location glitching. Is it a thing?
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when you get a package delivered, there's one place in your house you should never put the package. I'll tell you why. I had no idea that so many things were living inside cardboard either. But they are. Coming

0: 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When you get a package, I just read this. I didn't know that you're not supposed to put it on your kitchen table. If you get anything from Amazon or any package, they say don't put it on your kitchen table.
1: Oh.
0: Why? I do it on my counter in the kitchen.
1: That's dining room. Yeah. Oh, my gosh.
0: Cardboard is basically a hotel for insects. Did you know that?
1: Gross.
2: No.
0: I mean, I used to chew on it when I was a kid.
1: Ew.
2: Ew.
0: Sorry. These are things you need to know about me. So when you put the cardboard on the table, insects in there, and ants, beetles, cockroaches can all... Things can come out. Well, I don't know how. I've never seen them in there, but
1: no, I think they're also dirty because they're in the back of the trucks and they're being tossed around from place to place.
0: But not the cleanest. Let's just make it clear. They need to stay probably in the garage or outside on the
1: street. Yeah, open them outside.
0: Today's quote, 20 minutes of doing something is more valuable than 20 hours of thinking about doing something.
1: Amen.
2: Wow.
1: Yeah,
2: that's
0: just do it.
2: Such a good
1: it's
2: quote.
1: It's so true. Like just do a little bit.
0: Your head. Just do it.
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Hi, it's Dave and Jimmy in the morning, live Friday. Tyler, Joseph, and Josh Dunn and 21 Pilots have a date with history. They want you to come along. We'll talk about the Horseshoe Show Friday on WNCI. When I was young, I fell in love.

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0: Good luck.
2: People are having their own personal farmers market parties. And Sisney was telling me about this. And she said, would you want to host the next farmers market party? And I said, well, I haven't hosted the first farmers market party. She said, no, like in the series of farmers market parties in the world.
3: Yeah.
2: I said, yeah. Explain to Tanya what it is.
3: So instead of everyone bringing a dish like you would for a potluck, everyone brings something homemade. And it could be anything.
2: Like granola in a bag.
3: Exactly.
2: With a rope tie.
3: So it's not so much pressure of like, oh my God, I need to make like a pasta salad, or I need to make some sort of salad or any sort of side dish. It's everyone just brings different things. It could be like, if you're into making candles, you just bring a bunch of little mini candles
4: or a jar of pickles.
2: Pomodoro. Yeah. Pickles or pomodoro.
3: Or you could bring your olive oil.
2: Olive oil. It could, and you basically gift that as opposed to like any other thing. And it's just, I think that, and it's not homemade like to eat a casserole right now. It's homemade that you could put in your pantry. It's pantry farmers market stuff.
3: Yes.
4: Love that.
3: Isn't that so cool?
2: So to the picklers, Kelly, pickler, to you and your family, to the picklers, to the granola people.
3: Body scrubs, bath salts, like all that stuff.
4: Butters, nut butters.
2: Yeah,
3: yes, you're onto this. Yeah. Okay, this would be cute for like a brunch, a hang. You get like six people together, and everyone just kind of brings a few things, and you put them out on the table, and it's kind of like this free farmer's market that everyone gets to get one of each.
4: Cute.
2: Hold on, you bring a bunch of them? I thought you just give it to the person hosting the party and they put it in their pantry.
3: I mean, you could do that, I guess, but I think to make it better, you bring enough for everyone in the party.
2: Oh, well, that makes sense. All right, well, that's even better than I thought. I feel even better than I thought I was going to feel.
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1: Now, sometimes I say to myself, don't listen to an iBook. 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Just be quiet. Hear a bird. Listen for a bird. And I think, is this a good idea? To just hear my head? I don't know.

0: Dave and Jimmy in the morning, and Columbus's hit music all day. It is Seacrest on WNCI 97.9. Now, this isn't. Yeah. Are you in any clubs? Like, do you have a group that gets together and works out or plays a sport or I don't know, or drinks a wine or a club?
1: Yeah, actually, me and some of my friends want to start learning mahjong. So,
0: oh what is that?
1: Exactly, I don't even know how to play it, but it's like it's all the
2: everybody's playing.
1: Yes,
2: it right now.
1: And so
0: I started learning.
1: And,
0: not playing.
1: And yes. So a bunch of my friends actually went last Thursday to go play somewhere, and I couldn't go for whatever reason. But I'm going
0: to
1: go with them next week.
0: Where do you have to go?
1: Well, sometimes you can have places that actually like have a whole night themed about it, and it's just a bunch of like people playing.
2: I have a tutor I can send.
1: Oh, I love that. Mm-hmm. Okay,
0: sorry, see? I don't even if I put it into my search. I can't even spell it.
1: Yeah, like, I don't even know how to spell it. We call it Mahjong.
0: Just search it.
1: I know it's
0: Mahjong.
1: Everyone's playing it though.
0: Fortnite, not Mahjong.
1: I'm intrigued.
0: Ruby, Mahjong?
3: Neither. Fortnite.
1: Not yet.
0: And what? How do you spell Zhong?
1: Let's see. Actually, that's a good question.
3: J-O-N-G.
0: How do you spell? That's Zhong.
1: It's Mahjong. Zhong. This is like the it thing. It's like when everyone started doing pickleball.
0: Okay. Mahjong is not pickleball.
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1: It is number one time Kehlani's self-titled ninth album, which arrived late last month, landed at number one on the R&B albums, number two on top albums and vinyl albums, and number five on streaming, which were all good enough. 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

Hi, it's Dave and Jimmy in the morning, live Friday. Tyler, Joseph, and Josh Dunn and 21 Pilots have a date with history. They want you to come along. We'll talk about the Horseshoe Show Friday on WNCI.

0: give someone the benefit of the doubt. 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
1: I think parking, honestly, when someone says, let me grab parking, that's like a relief.
2: Yeah.
1: Like, you ever go somewhere and you get the parking? You're like, wait, the parking was what?
3: The best the best move is if they say, I want to drive. I'll drive us. Like, oh, better.
2: That is...
1: No. I don't like that at all.
2: Oh,
1: no.
2: I love it.
1: Guess who's not a good passenger on the panel?
2: Oh, my goodness. No way. Oh, my gosh.
3: I don't imagine Ryan sitting in the passenger seat while I was driving.
1: No, that's why I follow. I would be like, guys, I'll follow. You follow me. I'm not going to.
3: That would be my worst nightmare.
2: I will hop in any car as long as I don't have to drive.
3: You always complain when I drive.
2: Well.
1: Yeah, well, have you seen you drive?
2: You just get so close to the car in front.
1: Yeah, you're like bumper carring people. I don't understand.
3: It beeps when you get too close.
2: It doesn't mean beeping. You're beeping to the system.
1: But you don't want exactly. You don't want to encourage the beeping thing. The beep's gonna break sometimes. It's used too much.
3: If it doesn't beep, you're not
2: She's
3: too close.
2: Like, I still have room. I'm like, oh.
1: Yeah. That camera lies sometimes too. That thing looks like it's from a helicopter. It's right there on the bumper.
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1: WNCI, it is Jimmy and Kelsey in the studio here, excited because it just became official.
2: This is like one of the biggest announcements ever.
1: It is. If you like music in 21 Pilots in Columbus.
2: And I do.
1: Okay, good. It is official. 21 Pilots will be playing Ohio Stadium October 17th. I can't believe it. I can't wait.
2: It's going to be their biggest show ever, Jimmy, in their hometown.
1: This is about time. This was eventually going to happen, right?
2: It's beautiful. I love it so much.
1: So here's now everybody's emailing us and DMing us. How do I get tickets? Here's how you get tickets. Do you want to do it, Kelsey? You want me to do it?
2: You do it, Jimmy.
1: All right. The quickest, best way to do it is sign up for presale. Then you're going to get the best shot at tickets. Go to 21pilots.com. Do it now. Do it by this Sunday at 10. Sign up for presale there. And then that begins Tuesday. This coming Tuesday, presale starts. If you don't want to mess with that, if you want to wait till general on sale, that's next Friday.
2: 10 a.m. next Friday, May 22nd.
1: Yeah, a week from tomorrow. But your best bet, again, go to 21pilots.com. It's going to direct you everywhere. It'll say sign up here for presale tickets to the concert at Ohio Stadium, and then you do it, and that's it. Oh, and while we're on here, let's remind you of this. Tomorrow morning, what's happening?
2: Oh, my gosh. Tyler Joseph, Josh Dunn in the studio with us, 7:15, to talk all about what's going on, their plans, and the headline, Ohio Stadium, October 17th, 21 Pilots.
1: Yep, there you go. So the two takeaways, the concert has been announced, Ohio Stadium.

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2: All right, so let's get to this trending report, Tanya.
3: Okay, so there are two Alexes in the middle of this feud. Alex Earl is one, and she is a TikTok influencer entrepreneur. Alex Cooper is the other one. She is the host of Call Her Daddy, podcaster, entrepreneur.
2: Big star.
3: Yes. So that's who the feud is between. Okay. So it all started because they were in business together, and then they had a big falling out. Nobody really knows what happened, but Alex Earl was kind of subtweeting. She was liking and reposting social posts of people.
4: Like mean posts.
3: Mean posts on Alex Cooper, calling her an ambulance chaser, all these things. Okay. Alex Cooper basically makes a TikTok and just says, "Hey, Alex Earl, stop with the side things. You didn't sign an NDA. Tell everybody what your beef is with me. I'm done with the subtweets. Bring it." She finally was asked by Craig Melvin on the Today Show because she was there promoting. She's on the cover of Sports Illustrated swimsuit issue. So he basically asks her, "What's the deal with the beef with you and Alex Cooper?" And she said, "I'm trying to keep things positive. Why wouldn't we ruin such a good day talking about something not so great?" Craig went on and kind of pushed her. And he said, "So is this feud exaggerated or what's going on?" And she said, "Yeah, it's exaggerated. I love everyone." So now we're all like confused because why isn't she speaking up on it now?
2: Now, who cares?
3: Everybody.
5: Yeah, I'm kind of out on the whole feud.
2: She doesn't want to respond. Maybe she doesn't want to ruin her day. Like, fine, great. Move on.
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Hi, it's Dave and Jimmy in the morning, live Friday. Tyler, Joseph, and Josh Dunn and 21 Pilots have a date with history. They want you to come along. We'll talk about the Horseshoe Show Friday on WNCI.

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Bill and Juliana Rancic are going to be here. Juliana Rancic spent many a years with on E! News. We'll talk to them in just a second. They've actually got a great idea. They've got a new podcast. It's a great idea. Everybody's got a podcast. I love this idea, though. I love it. Next.

0: 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One of the power couples of the land has arrived here, Juliana and Bill, also known as Bill and Juliana.
1: Thank you.
0: So everybody knows everything about you in theory. What do you do when they come and say, you guys should have a podcast, or you say, we want one? And I think you came up with saying brilliant. And this is not in a time where there aren't 1 million people doing podcasts. There aren't that many new ideas left.
2: I know. So we had thought about the idea of doing one for years, and there was never anything fresh, like a fresh angle, you know, that we could come up with. And then actually, Ryan, I had a colonoscopy, my first colonoscopy this year. And
1: that's too much information for Ryan, but okay.
2: There's a lot of information on this podcast. We talk about everything, but I had to set an alarm for 2 a.m. And so I go online and I search, do I have to finish the colonoscopy prep? And I get all these different, you know, conflicting reports. And then I see in a chat room, it says, as a colonoscopy nurse, ... And I went, this is the person I'm listening to. I want to listen to the nurse's opinion. She told me her opinion. I went and got it the next day. Everything was fine. And then I came home and I said, Bill, that would be a good podcast. We take on questions that people are searching. We bring on experts to answer those questions. So that is one of the episodes, by the way, is about colonoscopies. And do you have to finish the prep? And so we brought our colonoscopy doctor on to talk about it.
1: Everyone is a guru and an expert. 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
3: 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That's good.
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20: 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Heroes like Fire Captain Andrew Donner, inspired by the bravery of New York City firefighters on 9/11, Andrew devoted his life to serving his community. 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And after a very brave battle, Andrew lost his life to lung cancer caused by occupational toxins. 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

0: And for adults with type 2 diabetes and known heart disease, Jardiance can lower the risk of cardiovascular death too. 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

We mentioned the 21 Pilots drone over Ohio Stadium midnight last night, and now we know there's going to be a show there October 17th. 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Oh, the guy's on with Dave and Jimmy tomorrow morning, 7:20.

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Cosi After Dark sold out. 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

Now less than 2 weeks away, the grand opening of Putt Shack at Polaris, Wednesday, May 27th. Jimmy and Kelsey, they're hosting. You could play 9 holes and win a grand. 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

Hi, it's Dave and Jimmy in the morning, live Friday. Tyler, Joseph, and Josh Dunn and 21 Pilots have a date with history. They want you to come along. We'll talk about the Horseshoe Show Friday on WNCI.

0: Well, it's been an exciting couple days for the Click. I mean, with the banners all over Columbus, first of all, and then last night, there was the drone, the 21 Pilots drone over Ohio Stadium. Of course, the announcement came out today. They are indeed playing Ohio Stadium, 21 Pilots, October 17th with Death Cab for Cutie. Now, the general tickets go on sale next Friday, May 22nd at Ticketmaster. There are some advanced things going on, so jump online for more on that. I'll get the full scoop from the guys themselves tomorrow morning with Dave and Jimmy. Set that reminder right now, as we're going to have 21 Pilots. Tyler and Josh will both be in the studio with the WNCI. With Dave and Jimmy tomorrow morning at 7:20 tomorrow morning. We'll find out all about this upcoming show that we now know is at Ohio Stadium. Win concert cash. Buy tickets to that show, a number of them. In fact, Alicia earlier.
1: 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With the money I just won, I'm going to go on vacation. 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

Columbus Bound Summer. Got that show at Nationwide November 18th. Concert cash, win a grand, buy some shows like Summer, Olivia Rodrigo. We mentioned Teddy Swims, Shaboozy, Niall Horn tickets tomorrow. Next Friday, 21 Pilots tickets.

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0: $1,000 in concert cash next. Buy tickets to some great shows like our 21 Pilots. You can put the money toward that. Yeah, the big show has been announced October 17th at Ohio Stadium. Hear from Tyler and Josh themselves. 21 Pilots will be on with Dave and Jimmy 720 tomorrow morning. So Alicia in Grove City won a grand. She could put it there. Let's see what she's going
1: to
0: do.
1: 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With the money I just won, I'm going to go on vacation. I am Alicia from Grove City, and I just won $1,000 just for listening to iHeartRadio.
0: A lot of people saying that. I need to get out of town. 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
1: We love our 21 Pilots. This week has been fun. The banners all over town, and then the drone of Ohio Stadium last night, and the announcement today they're going to play Ohio Stadium. Full story from the guys. They're on with Dave and Jimmy tomorrow morning. Tyler and Josh, 720 WNCI. Olivia Rodrigo. All right.

Hi, it's Dave and Jimmy in the morning, live Friday. Tyler, Joseph, and Josh Dunn and 21 Pilots have a date with history. They want you to come along. We'll talk about the Horseshoe Show Friday on WNCI.

Nonstop past 5:30. Bruno Mars, now less than a week away. Risk It All. Just thinking about the show next Wednesday in Ohio Stadium. We'll be in there thinking about, wow, this is where 21 Pilots are going to play. Biggest show in Columbus ever. October 17th with Death Cab for Cutie. 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Ticketmaster, the guys are on with Dave and Jimmy tomorrow morning. 720 WNCI. For just a

Congrats to everybody that, heard us mention Cosi After Dark often sells out. 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

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This is going to be at the grand opening of Putt Shack at Polaris Wednesday, May 27th with Jimmy and Kelsey. 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

Hi, it's Dave and Jimmy in the morning, live Friday. Tyler, Joseph, and Josh Dunn and 21 Pilots have a date with history. They want you to come along. We'll talk about the Horseshoe Show Friday on WNCI.

0: Another fun way to win $1,000, and this place is going to be a great time. Date night, family night, just a lot of fun. You could check out Putt Shack at Polaris. The grand opening with Jimmy and Kelsey will be Wednesday, May 27th. Now, if you like to play 9 holes of mini golf, and the winner will win a grand. Caller 13 right now. I'm going to get you set with that. You'll be in the game. Again, the grand opening of Putt Shack will be at Polaris Wednesday, May 27th. Give me a call, 614-821-WNCI. You will need to be able to make the event and play that night. Good luck. Olivia Dean, Justin Bieber, and more next.
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0: Kalani Unfolded, WNCI 97.9. I'm Chris Davis. Shout out to everybody heading to Kosai right now. It is Kosai After Dark. It did sell out for Creatures and Cryptids tonight. Again, one night a month. It is Kosai After Dark. They open up Kosai, and it's specially decorated, themed, very cool theme nights, drinks, all of it. And tonight, everything from stories that haunt the forest, guard treasures, and swim in the deep. It is Creatures and Cryptids. So 6:30, the doors are opening here at Kosai tonight. You got tickets, you're in. 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Check out the next couple of months. Get those tickets in advance. They sell out. I'll be out there as your host at about 7. Really looking forward to spending some time with you again at Kosai. One night a month, 21 plus. Somber, Alex Warren, Leon Thomas, and more next on WNCI.
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0: Leon Thomas, now less than a week away. Yeah, he is coming to town to do the show with Bruno Mars in Ohio Stadium. Just thinking about how so many people will be in the shoe next Wednesday for Bruno Mars. Thinking about, wow, this is where our 21 Pilots are going to play. That has been an exciting week with the posters up, all of the different venues that they've played in the past. Of course, the drone over Ohio Stadium. Maybe you've seen the video on that. Very cool, the footage on that. And the announcement today that indeed 21 Pilots are playing Ohio Stadium October 17th with Death Cab for Cutie. It's going to be an unbelievable night. Tickets on sale next Friday, May 22nd at Ticketmaster. There are some advanced things you can jump online and find out about rather than me go on and on about it. I'll tell you this much. You can hear all about it from Tyler and Josh tomorrow morning. Set an alarm now for 7:20, maybe a little before that, so make sure you catch it. Tomorrow morning, 21 Pilots will be on with Dave and Jimmy. 7:20 tomorrow. We'll get the full scoop right here. Got the weekend. Tame Impala. 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

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We now know you can put that for 21 Pilots tickets. 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Yeah.

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Hi, it's Dave and Jimmy in the morning, live Friday. Tyler, Joseph, and Josh Dunn and 21 Pilots have a date with history. They want you to come along. We'll talk about the Horseshoe Show Friday on WNCI.

Shout out to everyone heading out to Cosi After Dark. Doors officially open. Chris Davis is hosting tonight. It is sold out. Creatures and Cryptids. 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Taylor Swift, Elizabeth Taylor on WNCI.

Tara hanging out. Got your Harry Styles American Girls on now. And former bandmate Niall Horan getting ready for his show March 20th of next year at Nationwide. Tickets for his show go on sale tomorrow. Another chance at $1,000 for Contra Cash. Keyword coming up at 8. And, of course, you can use that grand for 21 Pilots. Tickets go on sale for that show next Friday. They're going to be in the studio tomorrow morning.

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